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1: In sport, it was round three of Latrobe Valley Dodgeball. 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Miami Moogie Rara defeated MK Ninjas, and Disney defeated Rogues. 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
5: Your four-day forecast for Gippsland and the Valley. Cloudy today and a very high chance of showers, light winds. Tomorrow, partly cloudy, a medium chance of showers, most likely in the early morning. Winds becoming easterly up to 20 k's an hour in the middle of the day, then becoming light in the early afternoon, top of 19. Thursday, cloudy, 17. Friday, possible shower and 16. Today's tops in Lakes, 18. Orbost, Bairnsdale, Sale, and in the Valley, top of 17. Currently, it's 14 degrees.
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Foo Fighters, Times Like These on TRFM. And it is times like these when an absolute inspiration and legend like Neil Danaher passes away. 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

0: biggest ick. Amy Shark, the biggest ick on TRFM. And this has got nothing to do with big icks. But I am taking part in this year's Do It Yourself Big Freeze on the long weekend, Saturday the 6th of June, joining the Sliders at the Bairnsdale Football Netball Club. Going to slide down into an iced pool to fight MND. So yes, it's going to sting. It may be painful and absolutely freezing, but all worth it to raise money for this horrible disease that's got no cure and no treatment. So definitely get on board. 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I know money is tight at the moment, but all going to a good cause. 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
5: 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Other common security traps include popular names like Daniel, sports like football, or fictional characters such as Superman. 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
8: On the station, giving away 40K. Cloudy today and a very high chance of showers, light winds, tops of around 17, 18 degrees across Gippsland and the Valley. And then tomorrow, there is a chance of showers most likely in the early morning, partly cloudy and winds picking up in the middle of the day, but then easing off after that, top of 19. Chaperone Pink.

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0: Guy Sebastian 100 times around the sun, and guess what? He's coming to Gippsland.
1: You've probably seen footage of me on tour in the major cities around Australia, but guess what? It's not ending here. I am going regionally. So if you couldn't get to one of these shows and you've seen all the footage and heard the audio thinking, I would have liked to go to that show. Well, you can now because we are going all across Australia. We're going everywhere, man. I can't wait to see you guys on tour. 100 times around Australia, regional tour. We will see you very soon.
0: There you have it. He's announced it, and I have had a look at the list, and he makes his way to Traralgon on the 10th of July at GPAC, and tickets are available on the GPAC website. 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
21: I'm Daniel Brewer with your local news and sport headlines. Students from Nagel Catholic College are putting the final touches to their upcoming school production, The Addams Family, which will run this Thursday and Friday nights at the St. Dominic Savio Centre in Bairnsdale. Director Sophie Jones says the production is part of Year 12 studies.
22: Well, this production is a Year 12 production, so it's a part of our Unit 3 assessment. So we have to pick two production roles. So I chose director and acting, and we have to document what we do as director, but also as an actor.
21: A Nicholson Street stakeholder group requested by Bairnsdale Traders and formed by East Gippsland Shire Council met last week to explore future opportunities for the Nicholson Street Mall precinct. In sport, round 7 of North Gippsland Senior Football winners, Hayfield, Cower, Churchill, Woodside and Rosedale. That's the latest local news and sport.
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0: Your 4-day forecast for Gippsland and the valley. Cloudy today and a very high chance of showers, light winds. Tomorrow, partly cloudy, a medium chance of showers, most likely in the early morning. Winds becoming easterly up to 20 k's an hour in the middle of the day, then becoming light in the early afternoon, top of 19. Thursday, cloudy, 17. Friday, possible shower and 16. Today's tops in Lakes, 18. Orbost, Bairnsdale, Sale and in the valley, top of 17. Right now, it's 15 degrees.
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1: 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And I got a couple more for you with Tupac on the way. Also, Pernell, Evanescence. 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And here's Harry Styles, American Girls, TRFM.

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0: 99.9, 99.5 TRFM. It's Tupac, California Love, on the 26th of May. And I say this because on the 26th of June, in exactly 1 month, it is the Bairnsdale Winter Wonderland Christmas Disco. Thanks to the Bairnsdale Scout Crew for putting it together. Christmas in July has come early. For ages 5 to 13, they're going to have such a great time, packed with music, dancing, festive fun. You're definitely going to want to be there at the Bairnsdale Scout Hall. 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
14: The rain has begun. I wish I got my clothes off the line. And I knew it was going to rain. Silly me. I hope you got them off. Light winds and not too bad as far as temperature goes, with a top of 17, 18 degrees across Gippsland and the valley. Tomorrow, also not bad at all. I mean, there is a high chance of rain in the early morning and the winds pick up a bit in the middle of the day, but tops of around 19. Not bad at all. But now on the way, and some Ed Sheeran too. 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

0: Ed Sheeran, Camera on Gippsland's own TRFM. It's good to see that he's back out on tour doing what he loves after having the shingles for a few weeks, which wouldn't have been fun at all. It's crazy to think that one in three people do get the shingles, but it's usually when you're 60 plus. So Ed got it very young. And side note, what do you think about his buzz haircut? I actually think he suits it. Check it out on his Instagram page. Evanescence on the other side. Enjoy Bring Me to Life.
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0: Marshmallow and Kate Brown, One Thing Right. TRFM. Robbie's up next with your old school lunch, which means I'm about to say
1: goodbye, my lover. Goodbye, my friend. You have been the one. You have been the one for me.
0: James Blunt, Goodbye, My Lover, is up next. Goodbye, but I will catch you tomorrow because I'm out on the streets for Warehouse Wednesday. And then I'm back here in the chair, 9 till 12 on Thursday. I'll talk to you then.
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21: I'm Daniel Brewer with your local news and sport headlines. Ace Radio Gippsland Street Team member Melissa Moore is taking part in the Bairnsdale Football Netball Club's Fight MND fundraising event on the King's Birthday long weekend, saying she is honoured to be one of the participants.
22: They're hoping to raise $100,000, which is absolutely massive, and all donations and support mean a lot. I feel very privileged to be one of the sliders, even though I'm nervous to slide down into a very cold iced pool.
21: Kerry Logan from Luana College and Peter Larson from Traralgon College have been honoured for their decorated service to the school community. Mr. Larson is celebrating 50 years of being a teacher, while Miss Logan marks 45 years of service. In sport, Gippsland United men's team had another win in Big V basketball on Saturday night, defeating McKinnon. In the women's competition, United defeated Craigieburn. In the youth league, they went down to Mornington. That's the latest local news and sport.
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27: Your four-day forecast for Gippsland and the Valley has strong wind warnings for the central and east Gippsland coast and cloudy today. High to very high chance of showers the further east you head. Winds peaking at 30 kilometres an hour, becoming light, and overnight temperatures falling to between 6 and 11 degrees. Tomorrow is partly cloudy with a medium chance of showers. Winds are 25 k's, a top of 17. Thursday, cloudy, slight chance of showers and 17. And Friday, cloudy with a medium chance of showers and a top of 16. Right now, it's 16 degrees.
28: 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The Old School Lunch. 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

Lightning crashes by live. We're not quite there weather-wise as we head slowly towards winter, but it is not very nice out there. Robbie Goodwin here with you on your Tuesday. Very good afternoon. Hope you're doing okay. We're playing music that makes you feel good, as we always do. And in this old school lunch, it's got an older tinge to it. Katy Perry not too long from now. Some classic Shannon Knoll later on and some Jason Mraz. Now we'll stay Australian. We'll go to Eskimo Joe. Here's From the Sea from Perth. TRFN.

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0: 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Scan the QR code because there's still opportunities to win. Coming up soon on the Old School Lunch, a man that definitely had his time in the sun, late 2000s, early 2010s.
1: So I won't hesitate.
0: Jason Mraz, Mr. A to Z, as he would call himself on at least one album. I really dug his vibe when he came out. You know, very sort of Hawaiian, relaxed, a little more, we'll say, lyrically interesting than a lot of that acoustic rock coming out of the 2000s, especially out of Hawaii, like Jack Johnson. But I do love that whole vibe. He did come from Virginia, though, specifically Mechanicsville, Virginia, which is about as far from the vibe of Hawaii as you could get. But still, I made it work for him. And I'm Yours as well. Came from the album We Sing, We Dance, We Steal Things, and did very well all the way around the world, getting into the top 10 in charts across the sphere of countries and hitting number one on 4 of the 6 US Billboard charts it turned up on. It's not too long from now on TRFM.
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7: Bit of rain around and that will be hanging around over the next few days. Across the regions, today it is going to be cloudy with a high to very high chance of showers, more of a chance out east. And then as we go further to the border where, you know, we don't actually broadcast, there's a chance of a thunderstorm as well. Winds peaking at around 30 k's an hour, becoming light. We do have strong wind warnings for the central and east Gippsland coasts today. And in fact, a gale warning for the east Gippsland coast tomorrow. So watch out for that if you are getting out on the water. Overnight temperatures falling to between 6 and 11. A similar story tomorrow, though. Rain chance easing a little. Shannon Knoll soon on the Old School Lunch. Here's Jason Mraz.
8: Well, you done me and you bet I felt it. I tried to beat you, but you're so hot that

0: Shannon Knoll with Drive. Good Aussie stuff here on Gippsland's own TRFM. Coming up as we head to the news, we have a song that is one of the bigger ones of that sort of alt-rock indie push in the 2000s, although a bit more chill than the others.
1: If I lay here, if I just lay.
0: In fact, a lot more chill, very emotional, more so than a lot of the stuff that came out of The Killers and Arctic Monkeys, Kasabian, Faker, all those groups. Snow Patrol with Chasing Cars, not too long on the old school lunch. And then after that, a sneaky karaoke song that a lot of people don't think about, but they can probably get after. Other Side, courtesy of the Chili Peppers. Kiedis doesn't really push himself too hard vocally in this, and that's mostly repeating the same thing over and over again. Love the track, I'm just saying. That if you're out of karaoke, you're not really sure what to do, give Other Side a try. I think you might have a go. It's 99.9, 99.5, the home of 40K Countdown.
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0: other side, the Red Hot Chili Peppers. Not the Red Hot Chili Pipers. 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Get around the Red Hot Chili Pipers if you do come across them. 99.9, 99.5. It is Robbie Goodwin here with you, taking you to the news with Dan Brewer. 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
25: I'm Daniel Brewer with your local news and sport headlines. A special celebration was held on Sunday to recognise Alan Cracknell and his long-standing service to the CFA. The Bairnsdale Fire Brigade have named its meeting room the Alan Cracknell Meeting Room. The Essential Services Commission has announced a cut to Victoria's default electricity prices from July 1. Sophie Ryan, Isolate comparison expert, says Gippslanders have options.
26: Look for special offers. 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
25: In sport, it was round 3 of Latrobe Valley Dodgeball League. 9-9 defeated Average Jakeys. Miami Moogie Rara defeated MK Ninjas and Disney defeated Rogues. That's the latest local news and sport.
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30: Your four-day forecast for Gippsland and the Valley has strong wind warnings for the central and east Gippsland coast and cloudy today. High to very high chance of showers the further east you head. Winds peaking at 30 kilometres an hour, becoming light, and overnight temperatures falling to between 6 and 11 degrees. Tomorrow is partly cloudy with a medium chance of showers. Winds are 25 k's, a top of 17. Thursday, cloudy, slight chance of showers and 17. And Friday, cloudy with a medium chance of showers and a top of 16. Right now, it's 16 degrees.
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0: Shania Twain, that don't impress me much on TRFM, Gippsland's own. Playing music that makes you feel good on a day where perhaps maybe you did wake up not feeling fantastic just because of the news that came through yesterday that Neil Danaher had passed. Now, obviously, you know, this is Gippsland radio. I'm not going to sit here and try and wax lyrical about how great Neil Danaher was. There are much more informed and people closer to him that can do that. And I would encourage you to jump online and find and listen to and read some of the tributes that are out there, because there are some beautiful words said about a man whose life has touched so many, not just in his football, but in his charity work. I think, you know, even in local leagues now, there's almost every local league, there's somebody doing a big freeze event to raise money. You know, it's such a long reach. And certainly I would encourage anyone to go and get a beanie in the lead up to this year's big freeze at the G, which is only a couple of weeks away, and maybe even get a ticket and go, because it is going to be a massive event following the news yesterday. So Vale, the great Neil Danaher, and we'll get to Oscar Medkay and Khalid. Now, nobody makes me feel.
1: Nobody else make me feel. Like.

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0: That'll get you up and about. Lady Gaga and Doechii promoting the new film Devil Wears Prada 2 with a brand new track called Runway, and it's on Gippsland's own TRFM, where the morning crew finally returned in full force. Of course, Dan was here yesterday, but he was by himself. Gabby is back as well. Now, one of the things that we all have to do here at the network is occasionally voice ads, sometimes for our affiliates in other towns around Victoria. And sometimes the ads, well, they do make you raise your eyebrows a little.
1: We did read one the other day.
2: Oh, yeah.
1: And it was about kangaroos being where they shouldn't be, essentially.
2: Oh, I know we're going with this.
1: Yeah, and it was like, hi, come and volunteer your Sunday morning and link arms with fellow people and walk in a line.
2: Yep.
1: To get rid of the kangaroos.
2: They wanted to create a human chain. All got to walk like you would if you're looking for evidence.
1: Yes.
2: In like a murder scene or something. But we're going to link arms, we're going to walk forward and try and drive the kangaroos away.
1: But some kangaroos are freaky and feisty and aggressive. So no to volunteering for that.
0: The Morning Crew, 6 a.m. to 9 a.m. each weekday morning, now returned here on Gippsland's own TRFM. Three Doors Down coming soon, Teddy Swims too.
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16: Plenty of rain around today. It will be easing a touch through this week, but still getting around. Cloudy for the rest of your Tuesday. High to very high chance of showers. The further east you head, winds peaking at 30 k's an hour, becoming light. And do watch out for the strong wind warnings we have in the central and east Gippsland coast, as well as the gale warning tomorrow for the east Gippsland coast. Overnight temperatures will fall to between 6 and 11, and tomorrow it will be partly cloudy with a medium chance of rain around Gippsland. Wind setting southerly, peaking at 25 k's an hour, becoming light, and looking at a top of 17 degrees. Here's Three Doors Down, Here Without You on Gippsland's Own.

0: Teddy Swims with Bad Dreams. Three Doors Down before that on TRFM with the music that makes you feel good. Now with the return of the morning crew comes the return of regular new content on our various social media pages. 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In fact, people at work, if you're scrolling your phone, might have a look over at you. 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Obviously, at Morning Crew Live is more Morning Crew focused things. 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We've got Pete Murray coming very soon, some Dermot Kennedy as well. It's Kip Slanzo.
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I wish I could have known that I should hold on tight to every single word, to every summer night. I wish I could have known that forever.

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0: song that earned a friend of mine a new nickname after we caught up the morning after a big night. Somebody said he looked like Pete Murray. I said, what do you mean? And he said, well, it's because he's seen better days. We've got the news coming up with Dan the Brew Man very soon. Black Eyed Peas, Bieber Rexha and Olivia Dean after that, as well as today's winner for 40K Countdown.
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19: I'm Daniel Brewer with your local news and sport headlines. Students from Nagel Catholic College are putting the final touches to their upcoming school production, The Addams Family, which will run this Thursday and Friday nights at the St. Dominic Savio Centre in Bairnsdale. Director Sophie Jones says the production is part of Year 12 studies.
20: Well, this production is a Year 12 production, so it's a part of our Unit 3 assessment. So we have to pick two production roles. So I chose director and acting, and we have to document what we do as director, but also as an actor.
19: A Nicholson Street stakeholder group requested by Bairnsdale Traders and formed by East Gippsland Shire Council met last week to explore future opportunities for the Nicholson Street Mall precinct. In sport, round 7 of North Gippsland Senior Football winners, Hayfield, Cower, Churchill, Woodside and Rosedale. That's the latest local news and sport.
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0: Your four-day forecast for Gippsland and the Valley has strong wind warnings for the central and east Gippsland coast and cloudy today. High to very high chance of showers the further east you head. Winds peaking at 30 kilometres an hour, becoming light, and overnight temperatures falling to between 6 and 11 degrees. Tomorrow is partly cloudy with a medium chance of showers. Winds are 25 k's, a top of 17. Thursday, cloudy, slight chance of showers and 17. And Friday, cloudy with a medium chance of showers and a top of 16. Right now, it's 16 degrees.
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Got a feeling. Black Eyed Peas on 99.9, 99.5 with the music that makes you feel good. It is Robbie Goodwin here with you. Coming up as we head through this hour, more great music, including a new one from Olivia Dean called Baby Steps, coming in about 9 to 10 minutes. We've also got the bonus Q&A for the Morning Crew's Mad Minute tomorrow, with Mad Minute returning this morning. And, of course, Carrie and Tommy as we get to 3 o'clock as well. Right now, it is the new one from Bebe Rexha. This is called New Religion.

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0: Olivia Dean's new track, Baby Steps, on Gippsland's own TRFM, the home of 40K Countdown. We had another winner this morning. Will they jump in the draw where there's only two other people? We'll find out right now.
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2: It's the final countdown. We're heading for Venus, all right? Dan the Cash Van here, about to call daily winner number 17 of the 40K countdown. This person will either take that $1,000 or be just the third guy or girl in the running for the $26,000. That's the current jackpot amount. Let's see how we go when Justin answers right now. Come on, Justin.
3: Hello, Justin speaking.
2: G'day, Justin. It's Dan the Cash Van here. How you going, mate?
3: Hey, good, thank you. How you going?
2: I'm really well, mate. Congratulations. Straight off the bat, your daily winner number 17 of the 40K countdown.
3: No way. Stop
2: yes.
3: it.
2: Oh, please, mate. This is going to be fantastic. So,
3: what a way to start the week.
2: I hope you know the deal, my friend. So you can take an instant $1,000 right now, or you can go into the running for the jackpot amount. Now, as it stands, we only have two other people in the running for the jackpot. It sits at $26,000. So you'll have a 1 in 3 chance of winning that next week if you opt to go that way. Or you can take the guaranteed $1,000 out of the kitty. Justin, what are you thinking?
3: I reckon I'll have to go into the going for a chance for the big one, I reckon.
2: Oh, yes, you do, Justin. That's fantastic, mate. I can't give you any money right now, but you join Luke and Nicole in the draw for the current jackpot sitting at $26,000. It could go down a little bit over the next few days, but won't go down too much. It'll be definitely well over 23 grand. So congratulations,
3: unreal,
2: mate. You're in the running. Monday's when we draw that. Good luck.
3: Oh, you're a legend. Thank you so much.
2: Like a man who takes a risk, and that's what Justin has just done. All righty, three more daily winners to go. You could be a part of this. All you have to do is scan the QR code at a participating business. You'll find those details at 40kcountdown.com.au. It's the final countdown. Whoa. Back tomorrow, Dan the Cash Man.
0: Three more people to go and three people in the draw. That means another $1,000 has gone in the draw because somebody didn't take it, and even more people could jump in. But even so, at the moment, it's a 33.3 recurring, of course, chance of winning that big cash jackpot. So make sure you are scanning that QR code and getting your entries in as we come towards the final days. Aha! Coming soon to Take On Me.
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16: No massive change to the weather situation. Over the next couple of days, it is going to be staying in the high teens with a little bit of rain around. Cloudy for the rest of today. High to very high chance of showers. Winds to 30 k's, dropping down tomorrow. A gale warning for the East Gippsland coast and partly cloudy through the regions with a medium chance of showers. Winds to 25 k's through the mainland. Top of 17 also for Thursday. Cloudy, slight chance of showers. And Friday will be cloudy with a medium chance of showers and a top of 16 degrees. Sunny for Darra now. 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

0: Two hot Australian names at the moment teaming up, Tones and I and Fisher, local Aussie DJ, with Favour on 99.9, 99.5. 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
1: It's the Mad Minute bonus question and answer.
0: And Mad Minute has now officially returned, so each morning you could be winning $1,000 by calling into Gabby and Dan and getting 10 questions correct in the space of 60 seconds. Here's one for tomorrow. What does the distinctive marking on a black widow spider's abdomen look like? There's a little red thing on it, not quite like a red back, but there is a red thing on a black widow's black abdomen. What does that distinctive marking look like? It's an hourglass. You'd know that if you watched a bit of Marvel movies as well. Black Widow, she has the symbol on her. But it is an hourglass. It looks like a red hourglass on the black on the back of a black widow spider. Remember it. Write it down. Don't go and find a black widow. I can't advise that. But remember it and call into Gabby and Dan tomorrow morning and try and win $1,000. Carrie and Tommy coming up from 3 o'clock, so enjoy that. I've been Robbie Goodwin. I'll see you tomorrow.
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0: Your 4-day forecast for Gippsland and the Valley has strong wind warnings for the central and east Gippsland coast and cloudy today. High to very high chance of showers the further east you head, winds peaking at 30 kilometres an hour, becoming light, and overnight temperatures falling to between 6 and 11 degrees. Tomorrow is partly cloudy with a medium chance of showers, winds to 25 k's, a top of 17. Thursday, cloudy, slight chance of showers and 17. And Friday, cloudy with a medium chance of showers and a top of 16. Right now, it's 16 degrees.
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0: Josh Fawaz, that is like a prayer. I reckon the French player would have had a few prayers.
1: Yes. Roland Garros is happening, and Arthur Gia has had an emergency out the back end, and he's opening his debut match at Roland Garros, and he's tried to let the umpire know, "Oi, po, I'm going to go here."
2: I'm going to shit on the court.
3: He has some stomach problems.
4: I have diarrhea. Did he come back on court? Like, did he finish the game?
1: Yes, he did. Yes, I'm getting the thumbs up here. But he went down 6-3, 7-6, and then no.
4: Don't worry.
1: No, he lost. He lost.
4: Oh, yes. Yeah.
5: Is it interesting that the next set was the one that they fought out the hardest?
6: So he got to go to the loo quickly on court at the end of the game. There's footage of him just running down the corridor because he needed to go again.
4: Oh, bless him.
1: G'day, Rob.
7: How you going, guys?
1: Yeah, good. We're talking about poorly timed poos. What do you got?
7: I drive a truck for 13 hours a day, and I got IBS as well, so... You're driving along, and you can normally do the old clench and, hold on to it, but there's no clenching and you hold on to the seat and not happening.
1: Yeah.
7: So I always take a spare pair of clothes in the truck, so stop at one of the truck stops and have a nice little shower, and then off I go back to work.
4: So you have just pooped in the truck?
7: Well...
4: Maybe.
7: Sort of. It's... Well, when they go short, but anyway.
5: To be fair to Rob, he's got to get the delivery there on time.
4: Yes.
1: Rob, I love that it's a spare pair of clothes, not even just pants or underwear. We're changing the T-shirt as well.
7: Oh, mate, it's everything. Yeah. Everything to make sure that, we're right for the rest of the day.
1: Yeah, you don't want it blowing up the back
4: like
1: end.
4: Like a baby.
1: Like a baby where it's a number three. Go straight back. Good on you, Rob. Thank you.
4: Rachel, have you had a poorly timed poo?
8: Absolutely. I, way back when, was doing a riding exam for horse riding.
4: Mm-hmm.
8: Knew I had to go, had the noises in the tummy, and missed my riding exam completely and got put in the lowest class possible.
1: So you missed your exam, so they didn't let you just do it another time.
8: Oh, no. Horse people are pretty arrogant. Come on, Tom.
1: I can't imagine any worse activity if you need to poo than being bareback on a horse.
4: Yeah.
8: Well, I was in a saddle, so it wasn't too bad. But, yeah, the most embarrassing bit was that I was mouthing off about how good I was.
4: Oh, Rachel,
8: and then I missed my exam.
1: Yeah.
4: Do you worry that someone maybe, like, sabotaged your bowels and gave you a little laxative or something?
8: It was a thought, but... Pretty sure it was just nerves.
4: Okay.
1: Well, that's good. Did you bounce back after that?
8: Yeah, I moved through the classes pretty quickly, but it was pretty non-negotiable about starting at the bottom.
1: Yeah. Start and end it there. Thank you, Rachel. G'day, Ash.
9: Hi.
1: We're talking about poorly timed poos, Ash.
9: Yes, it wasn't me. It was my husband.
1: Yep.
9: And he has this habit of when he's nervous, he needs to poo. And I'd gone into labour and... It kept happening, but because it was the middle of the night and when we finally got up to the hospital, he didn't want to go in the room because he was too embarrassed. So he went down the hallway, but they locked him out. I was about to push and I was like, where is my husband? Where is he? He needs to be here. And they're like, oh my God, we haven't let him back in. And so then they had to run down, let him back in. And then he made it for the birth.
4: Oh my goodness.
1: Because it sounds like it could be a vicious cycle because once you're not getting let back in, that would make you more nervous than you need to poo more, Ash.
9: Oh, luckily he was fine after that one.
4: Okay. Thank God.
1: Good. Thank you, Ash. Who you got?
4: Jennifer, poorly timed poos?
10: Yes. So it's kind of embarrassing. My daughter and I were at the shops and we got some bubble tea. We ordered the same one. But within 2 minutes, my stomach decided, you got to go. So I hate going to the public toilet. So my mum's house is like around the corner from the shop. So I'm like, we're going to make it. We're definitely going to make it. We didn't make it at all. Like at the driveway of my mum's, that's it done. The stomach decided, just go for it.
4: Oh.
10: So I pooed my pants.
4: Oh no!
1: Hey, Jennifer, did you then go back and get your bubble tea?
10: no, what do you mean? I stopped drinking the bubble tea. I was like, no.
1: Oh,
10: no,
1: I thought you'd ordered it.
4: No.
10: So I ordered it, we grabbed it, started drinking it. And then, yeah, 2 minutes after I started drinking it, yeah, it was just go. I'm like, I have to get out. We have to go.
4: Oh, no.
10: But didn't make it. So I had to use one of my mum's dresses.
1: It's oh my God.
10: It was a whole thing. My daughter now calls it an uh-oh day. So I'm like, yeah, we're not having one of those. No.
1: Jennifer, it's so sweet because, like, I know, like, chatting to my mum and stuff, she's like, oh, you know, having an empty nest now, it's so nice when one of the kids just pops in back home, but I'm sure that's all undone when you walk in and go, I've just shit myself.
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0: Across Australia, if you choose Diabo, it's Carrie and Tommy. We've got Loz Barry in the Sabo.
1: Yes, and we've asked on 131060, what is the voice that you use for your pet? Like, what is your pet's voice that you think that they have? And perhaps maybe you talk to them in a special voice too, because there is a new Chinese startup and they've got this smart collar named Petty Chat. And it goes around the dog or cat's neck and it will translate what they're saying to you.
2: Yes.
1: For me, my dog Noni, I think he talks because he's a nervous boy. Yep. He's very small.
2: A nervous little Italian greyhound.
1: Yeah. Mm. And look, maybe you'd think he'd have an Italian accent. I don't think so.
2: No.
1: I think that's stereotypical.
2: Do you want to talk to Noni for us?
1: Yes. Our days would go like this. Good morning, Noni. That's how I talk to him.
2: Yep.
1: And then he would
2: terrifying
1: he would maybe say like, oh, good morning. I want to keep sweeping today. That's how he talks.
2: It's pretty good. Hang on. I'm going to shut my eyes. Okay. Just give us a bit more of the conversation.
1: All right.
3: Oh, Tommy, could you please give me some squatchies on my neck, especially? I love that so much.
2: That's really good.
0: Can we? Can 13, we?
2: 131060.
1: Yeah.
2: Give us a call if you can do your pet's voice for us.
0: I would love for Noni to chat to some of these pets.
1: Okay. Oh, very, conversation. That's great.
0: Very visual, but can we put Loz underneath the table, Noni on the top, and we'll have a microphone
2: down
0: there.
2: That's really good stuff.
1: Yeah, we can.
2: Yeah. G'day, Sarah.
4: Hello, how are you?
2: Yeah, hi, good. Sarah. Would you like to speak to Lauren or Noni?
1: Yeah.
4: I'll speak to Noni.
1: Okay.
2: Fire away. Any questions?
0: Oh, to be fair, though, who's Noni speaking to? Is it Sarah or?
2: Well, Noni's going to be speaking to Sarah in this instance.
4: I think Noni might be a bit scared of Theo and how he talks, so he can speak to
3: me. No, I'm not very scared. Don't worry about that. I'm not very afraid of anything, actually.
4: It's all right, Noni. You're okay. I'll keep you safe. Do you want me to scratch your belly?
3: Yes, please.
4: You're such a good little boy.
2: and Sarah, you have your cat Theo there as well?
4: Yes.
2: Could I have a quick chat to Theo?
4: You may. What do you want, peasant? You better have food.
2: So
4: do you have food?
2: Theo, I do have some food. Do you have a preference?
4: Well, hurry up then.
2: Okay. Theo, I don't know I don't know if you've met Noni. Do you want to say hi to Noni?
4: I don't care for peasants.
3: But please, I want to be your friend now.
4: King.
3: I want to be your friend. Please.
4: Feed me first.
2: Thank you, Sarah. And thank you, Theo, as well.
1: Yes.
2: We also have, is it Kaysen?
5: Yeah, Kaysen.
2: Hey, Kaysen, how old are you?
5: I'm 11.
2: Okay. Kaysen, do you want to speak to Noni, the Italian greyhound, just quickly?
5: Hello.
3: Oh, hello, Kaysen. What are you doing today, huh?
5: Driving home from school.
3: Nice. Do you have a dog?
5: Yes.
2: Who's your dog?
5: Miniature
2: dachshund
5: cross French
2: bulldog. Oh, what's the name?
5: Frankie.
2: Oh, do you want to put Frankie on?
5: She's not here.
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21: Your 4-day forecast for Gippsland and the Valley has strong wind warnings for the central and east Gippsland coast and cloudy today. High to very high chance of showers. The further east you head, winds peaking at 30 kilometres an hour, becoming light, and overnight temperatures falling to between 6 and 11 degrees. Tomorrow is partly cloudy with a medium chance of showers. Winds are 25 k's, a top of 17. Thursday, cloudy, slight chance of showers and 17. And Friday, cloudy with a medium chance of showers and a top of 16. Right now, it's 15 degrees.
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2: This is exciting.
1: It's so exciting.
2: For everyone but Carrie.
1: Yeah. Poor Dale.
2: We have Carrie's flights for you. We have Carrie's Harry Styles tickets for you. We have accommodation and some spending money thrown in. Mm. All you have to do is enter at carrieandtommy.com.au and we will put someone on the standby list now.
31: Hello.
2: Hello, is that Rebecca?
31: Yes.
2: Rebecca, it's Carrie and Tommy here, but Carrie's not here and Roz is here filling in for Carrie. Do you want to say hi?
31: Hello.
1: Hi, Rebecca. Hi.
31: Hi, guys.
2: Hi, Rebecca.
1: Oh, you sound really excited. Why are you so excited for?
31: Is it about Harry Styles?
2: It is.
31: I love him so much.
2: Who would you take? You get to take two friends. Who would you take to go see him play live in Wembley?
31: My best friend and my mum.
2: Sounds
31: good.
1: Rebecca.
31: We both love Harry.
1: Okay.
31: Well, I'm hyperventilating.
1: Deep breath. Rebecca,
2: we have got really good news for you so far. We haven't got incredible news, but it's really good and it's one step closer to incredible. You are now on the standby list. Go and be Carrie at Harry. Mm-hmm. There's only going to be a few people on the list. So the tickets are not yours yet, but you're one step closer.
31: Oh my God. Thank you so much. This would make the whole entire life. You don't understand. I've loved One Direction since 2010. It would be in the most of me to have never seen Harry live. I almost saw him live, but my best friend and I, we had to leave because she started having contractions.
1: All right. I feel like you're having contractions now. Deep breath.
2: Rebecca, hopefully we speak to you again soon and tell you the great news that you're going to London to see Harry Styles. But right now, you're on the standby list. Enjoy. We'll speak to you soon.
31: Thank you so much.
27: 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Harry Styles has just added a fourth Melbourne show for his Together Together World Tour. 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

0: Driving you home for your Tuesday, Arvo. It's Carrie and Tommy. We got Loz Barry filling in the Sabo.
1: Lozzie, some stats have been revealed for the from the UK in an anti-ageism campaign.
2: Okay.
1: What's the study called about the scenes where women talk to each other in movies and they're really underrepresented?
2: Yeah.
1: Do you know what I'm talking about? What's it called?
3: Bechdel test.
2: Oh. I've never heard. Bechdel.
1: Yes. This is of a similar vein. It talks about how underrepresented females are in lead roles. So over the last 3 years in the UK, how many women over the age of 60 do you think were in a lead role?
2: Well, Helen Mirren would have been in there. So I'm going to say one.
1: Just five of the 100 highest grossing films of the past 3 years starred a woman over 60 as the lead character. By contrast, how many films of the same time do you think starred a Chris as the lead actor?
2: Oh, my God. Well, when you're thinking about the Marvel Universe alone, I'd go 150.
1: There were six.
2: Oh.
1: Yeah. Half of those were Chris Pratt.
2: Oh.
1: Yeah, which, I like Chris Pratt.
2: I used to like
0: Chris
2: Pratt.
0: Were any of the Chris's like a female Chris, like Kris Jenner?
1: Ooh. I don't think we're
0: really grasping at straws here.
2: What movie she been in recently?
1: Well, they also say this would have the scales would have been tilted a little bit because the second highest grossing film was Bridget Jones' Mad About the Boy, but it didn't make the cut because bloody Renee Zellweger is too young.
0: Oh.
1: And they said that. They said, give us 3 years and we'll be back.
2: Bridget over 60.
1: This was the other bit that I loved. I mean, loved is stretch. I regret saying that. But I meant in highlighting how few women are in lead roles, a film was four times more likely to have a talking animal as a lead character than a woman over the age of 60.
2: But as much as I hate that, I do love me some talking animals, you know?
1: I also feel like when there's a lot of talking animal movies.
2: Yeah, because they're for kids.
1: Kids.
2: Yeah.
1: Yes. Yes. Are you saying let's make a Bridget Jones kids edition in 3 years?
2: It's like Babe.
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5: I'm Amy Drew with a sports flash for Powercore, powering what matters to you, Essential As. Essendon have parted ways with coach Brad Scott amid a horror start to the club's 2026 season, winning just one match from their past 24, dating back to May last year. Experienced assistant Dean Solomon will serve as interim head coach until a permanent replacement is found. President Andrew Welsh declaring a fresh voice is needed.
6: We're not going to push around as a club anymore. And that was a step in a statement that we are clear in our direction and we're clear with our strategy and what we need to do to push this football club forward again.
5: Josh Dunkley says the Lions aren't panicking just yet following Sunday's humiliating loss to GWS, but admit they need to drastically improve defensively to get their season back on track. And the Bombers have the number one pick for tonight's mid-season rookie draft. More than 400 players have nominated. Up to 19 will be drafted. 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
15: Your forecast for Gippsland and the Valley, a strong wind warning in effect for the central and east Gippsland coasts. Cloudy this evening with rain expected. Winds east to southeasterly 15 to 25 k's an hour, dropping to 9 degrees overnight. Tomorrow, cloudy with a medium chance of showers. Winds southeast to southwesterly. Thursday, cloudy, morning fog and a slight chance of a shower, 17. And Friday, cloudy with showers, a top of 16. Tomorrow, a top of 17 for the Valley, 19 in Sale, 20 for Bairnsdale, Orbost and Lakes. Right now it's 15 degrees.
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19: and Tommy Little.
18: This is Carrie and Tommy.
0: Yeah, that is where you're at for your Tuesday afternoon. We've got Loz Barry filling in the Sarbo.
1: Yes. Hello. And, oh, hello, Lozzy. And in great news, a whole bunch of drones have dropped out of the sky during a light show at Vivid, of course, Light Festival in Sydney. Now, it's great news because I am pro-fireworks, anti-drones.
2: Yeah.
1: And so any time that heaps and heaps of drones fall out of the sky, I hope it's a win back in the fireworks.
20: Can I interest
1: column.
20: You in a drone show that they shoot fireworks into?
1: What do you mean?
20: Like if they had a drone show and you got to shoot fireworks into the drone show.
1: 100%.
20: Yeah. And that should now be you're the battle. Back on drones.
1: No, I'm not because I'm watching the drones fall out of the sky to
20: but
1: there.
20: It's enjoyable, isn't it?
1: It is. Because one's magic.
2: Yes.
1: Fireworks are magic.
2: Drones
1: are a hobby.
2: Yeah. And
1: to be honest...
2: shut up.
1: Yeah, a hobby done...
20: Go bang or shut up.
1: By pervert.
2: Correct.
1: Not all of them, but most of them. If you see a dude with a drone and he's not working professionally, chances are he's a pervert. But if you see a bloke with fireworks, bit of fun.
2: Yeah.
1: Anyway, up next.
2: Yeah.
1: No.
2: I was going to say, the drones falling from the sky remind me, did you see the video of that robot falling over?
1: Oh, my God.
2: On the stage.
1: The Michael Jackson dance,
2: yes.
1: Trying to go up the stairs?
2: Yes,
1: yeah, I did.
2: Yeah, give the robots the world.
1: Yeah. Can't even moonwalk.
21: 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Elizabeth.

0: around Australia for your Tuesday arvo. It's Carrie and Tommy for the drive home. We got Loz Barry filling in the sabo.
1: And Lozzie, yeah. I went and saw Fran Lebowitz last night. Do you know who Fran Lebowitz is?
2: So when we were going down in the elevator last night, you said, I'm going to go see Fran Lebowitz tonight. I sort of went, oh, wow. Not, and I know her name. I feel like I've seen quotes, but I have no idea why she's famous.
1: Yeah, I still don't.
2: Okay.
1: But basically, I've seen things she's said before and she's very funny.
2: Yeah.
1: And I'm sure she's like the quintessential New York Jew. Like a lot of people would say she's the most New York person in the world. She looks kind of like a caricature, kind of like, is it the Invincibles or something?
0: The Incredibles.
1: The Incredibles, yes, with
2: Edna
1: the big
2: Mode.
1: Glasses.
2: Edna Mode.
1: Yes.
2: Edna Mode.
1: Yes. And this is a sample of kind of how she sounds.
3: Can you hold a grudge for a really long time?
4: Forever. Holding grudges is just another word for having standards.
2: I feel like she's who I want to be when I'm an old woman. Like, I reckon she would have, like, naked portraits of herself around her mansion in New York. And I'm like, that's who I strive to be.
1: She spent half the show complaining about how long the flight is out here, particularly because she loves to smoke cigarettes. And she said some things which I absolutely love. She said, if you believe in life after death, you just don't believe in death. And I was like, whoa. But I was interested from the start. So Benjamin Law hosted the event. He's an author, if you don't know, aren't familiar with his work. And how he introduced her, I found was very interesting. He said, the person I'm about to introduce is known for her for being wise, her wit, and her withering.
2: Withering?
1: And then introduced, and goes, Fran Lebowitz. And I was like, I mean, she's getting old, but
2: she's not withering away.
1: I couldn't call her withering, and I thought she would hate it. And then I looked up, do you know what withering means?
2: No.
1: So it can mean like wilting like a plant, or it can be severe and extremely critical. He made a withering attack on government policy.
2: Yeah. Oh.
1: Don't you think as the host of a show that's a bold choice to...
0: Yeah, but I feel like Fran would like that.
1: She didn't appear like she liked anything.
2: Oh, okay.
1: But at one stage, I mean, sorry, I think she was having fun.
0: Yeah.
1: But at one stage, he was asking her about death and stuff, and she just goes, I don't think you're getting me. You're not listening.
0: Yeah.
1: You're not listening. I don't want anybody to think anything of my death after me. I don't care what people think of me. I don't care what you think of me.
2: Oh my God. I love her.
0: Yeah.
1: I love her too. I thought I would look up some words because I didn't know that withering had another meaning.
2: No.
1: I thought I would look up some words that sound like insults but aren't.
2: Okay.
1: Are you ready?
2: Yep.
1: Are you ready, you cover slut?
2: Excuse me. Cover slut.
1: Real word. An outer garment worn to conceal untidy clothes. So if you've got a shirt that's all creased and stuff, just check a cover slut on that.
2: I'm going to be using that dead cover slut.
1: C-O-V-E-R-S-L-U-T. Yeah. Did you like that, you bum ass? A bum ass is a bass fiddle consisting of a string stretched over a pole and over a bladder and bowed with a notched stick.
2: Okay, I'm still not sure what that is.
0: Yeah, it sounds like a slingshot.
1: I think it's a bass fiddle.
2: Okay.
1: Did you not get it, you arse art?
2: Arse art?
1: That's a clearing of wooded land for cultivation.
0: Where did you park the car? In the arse art.
2: It's like, isn't there a terrible word for a bunch of sticks together? We can't actually even say on the radio.
1: Let's go out.
5: 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How you doing? 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
1: Let's get the party started. See you at the bar, you was hardly talking. That's when I knew that your heart was scarring. Friends to lovers need a part to star in. Like, wait, babe, let me

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0: The Tuesday arvo, it's Carrie and Tommy. We got Loz Barry filling in the sub. Not just Loz.
1: No, Loz has got a dog, Noni, in her arms.
2: Yeah. Noni's here. And we want to talk about my hair is like out of my headphones. It's really, Sammy, can you please come and help my headphones? Thank you. There is a Chinese startup, Tommy.
1: Yes.
2: And basically they have this invention. Oh, that's better. And has developed a smart collar named Petty Chat, and it claims that it can translate your pet sounds and movements into human-readable phrases with up to 95% accuracy.
1: So my first question is, how do they test the accuracy when they don't know what the messaging is?
2: Well, maybe it's based on, like, tail wagging.
1: Yeah.
2: It's like, okay.
1: I reckon it feels like, you know, a magic eight ball when you shake it and just one thing comes up.
2: Yeah.
1: It feels like to me whatever this collar is going to be like when the pet makes noise, it picks one of the eight responses like I want to go to the park.
2: Oh, really?
1: You don't think?
2: I think
1: it's all going to be revolved around I want to go to the park, I love you.
2: Well,
1: I'm hungry.
2: Let's see. The claims the company alleges the device uses Alibaba Cloud's Tongyi, that's technology to translate pet vocalizations, emotions, behaviors, right?
1: So, and this, you said this is a startup. So, have they made one yet?
2: Or I think so. I think we have audio of it.
1: The exciting.
3: Why are you looking at me like that? And also, go get me some treats.
4: Wait, she actually wants a snack.
5: Told you. Now ask her something.
4: Luna, do you want to go play outside?
2: Come on, that's pretty good.
1: This sounds, is that your voice? This sounds like a sketch.
2: No, I swear it's not.
6: But also, how does it work though? Like, because if you ask Noni something, Noni's not going to bark back.
1: You ask Noni something now. Noni is an inch from your face.
2: Noni, do you want to go walkies?
7: I don't want to go for a walk, Lauren.
6: Oh my God, Noni doesn't even need the collar.
2: Noni, my God, that's amazing.
7: I know, I'm a meek, scared-looking Italian greyhound, but I am, in fact, ferocious, and I will haunt your dreams, Miss Barry, unless you give me cooked chicken for dinner.
2: He knows that word, and it's close to that time, so we need to be so careful. But I want to know, as everyone has a pet voice anyway, you know, regardless of the little collars that you can get them, everyone has their voice they do for their pets.
1: Yes.
2: How your pet talks, how you talk to your pet. Yes. And I want to hear it on 131060.
1: Can we chat to you and then can we chat to your pet?
2: Correct.
1: Yeah,
2: yes.
1: Yeah, great. Give us a call.
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1: So we've asked on 131060, what is the voice that you use for your pet? Like, what is your pet's voice that you think that they have? And perhaps maybe you talk to them in a special voice too, because there is a new Chinese startup and they've got this smart collar named Petty Chat. And it goes around the dog or cat's neck and it will translate what they're saying to you.
2: Yes.
1: For me, my dog Noni, I think he talks because he's a nervous boy. Yeah. He's very small.
2: A nervous little Italian greyhound.
1: Yeah. Mm. And look, maybe you'd think he'd have an Italian accent. I don't think so.
2: No.
1: I think that's stereotypical.
2: Do you want to talk to Noni for us?
1: Yes. Our days would go like this. Good morning, Noni. That's how I talk to him.
2: Yep.
1: And then
2: he would
1: maybe say like, oh, good morning. I want to keep sweeping today. That's how he talks.
2: It's pretty good. Hang on. I'm going to shut my eyes.
1: Okay.
2: Just give us a bit more of a conversation.
1: All right. Oh, Tommy, could you please give me some squatchies on my neck, especially? I love that so much.
2: That's really good.
3: Can we? 131060.
1: Yeah.
2: Give us a call if you can do your pet's voice for us.
0: I would love for Noni to chat to some of these pets.
1: Okay. Conversation. Great.
3: Very visual, but can we put Loz underneath the table and Noni on the top and
1: yes.
3: we have a microphone
2: That's
3: down there?
2: That's really good.
1: Yeah, we can.
2: Yeah. G'day, Sarah.
4: Hello, how are you?
2: Yeah,
1: Hi,
2: good.
1: Sarah.
2: Would you like to speak to Lauren or Noni?
1: Yeah.
4: I'll speak to Noni.
1: Okay.
2: Fire away. Any questions?
0: Oh, to be fair, though, who's Noni speaking to? Is it Sarah or?
2: Well, Noni's going to be speaking to Sarah in this instance.
4: I think Noni might be a bit scared of Theo and how he talks, so he can speak to
1: me. Not very scared. Don't worry about that. I'm not very afraid of anything, actually.
4: It's all right, Noni. You're okay. I'll keep you safe. Do you want me to scratch your belly?
1: Yes, please.
4: You're such a good little boy.
2: and Sarah, you have your cat Theo there as well.
4: Yes.
2: Could I have a quick chat to Theo?
4: You may. What do you want, peasant? You better have food. Have food?
2: Theo, I do have some food. You have a preference.
4: Well, hurry up then.
2: Okay. Theo, I don't know
4: if you've...
2: in the
4: bowl.
2: I don't know if you've met Noni. Do you want to say hi to Noni?
4: I don't care for presents.
1: But please, I want to be your friend now.
4: King.
1: I want to be your friend. Please.
4: Feed me first.
2: Thank you, Sarah. And thank you, Theo, as well.
1: Yes.
2: We also have, is it Kaysen?
5: Yeah,
2: Kaysen. Hey, Kaysen, how old are you?
5: I'm 11.
2: Okay. Kaysen, do you want to speak to Noni, the Italian greyhound, just quickly?
5: Hello.
1: Oh, hello, Kaysen. What are you doing today, huh?
5: Driving home from school.
1: Nice. Do you have a dog?
5: Yes.
2: Who's your dog?
5: It's a Dachshund cross French bulldog.
2: Oh, what's the name?
5: Frankie.
2: Oh, do you want to put Frankie on?
5: She's not here.
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1: Bye.
2: See ya.
7: Hi, it's Amy Drew with a sports flash for Powercore, powering what matters to you, Essential As. Essendon President Andrew Welsh has confirmed assistant Dean Solomon will step up as interim head coach following the sacking of Brad Scott amid a dismal 2026 season.
8: We're not ruling anyone in or anyone out of this. I'm sure that there'll be a lot of people interested in this role, and when we set the criteria for what we believe is going to be the right characteristics, we will then move on from there to look at what that next senior coach is.
7: Melbourne and former Adelaide small forward Shane McAdam has called time on his career. The high-flying 30-year-old only managed 53 games in his 6 years at AFL level, battling injuries that held him to just 3 senior games since joining the Ds back in 2024. And the Bombers have the number one pick for tonight's mid-season rookie draft. 12 clubs have opened up a list vacancy. More than 400 players have nominated, with up to 19 to be drafted. That's the latest in sport for Powercore, working in all conditions to keep your power connected, Essential As.
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23: Your forecast for Gippsland and the Valley, a strong wind warning in effect for the central and east Gippsland coasts. Cloudy this evening with rain expected. Winds east to southeasterly 15 to 25 k's an hour, dropping to 9 degrees overnight. Tomorrow, cloudy with a medium chance of showers. Winds southeast to southwesterly. Thursday, cloudy, morning fog and a slight chance of a shower, 17. And Friday, cloudy with showers, a top of 16. Tomorrow, a top of 17 for the Valley, 19 in Sale, 20 for Bairnsdale, Orbost and Lakes. Right now it's 15 degrees.
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1: How good is that? Right across Australia, getting you in the mood for your Tuesday evening. It is Fifi Fever, Nick.
2: Bit of an argument kicked off in the studio the other day.
3: As I'm watching you play with your face, with your fingers.
2: Irrelevant. Mm. So I looked down. I had headphones in that Fev said they're my headphones. Mm-hmm. And just to explain, we use, I think these are like Apple. Yeah. They're normal white headphones. Yeah. And he knew they were his because they were clean, and mine have this brown gunk on them.
3: Yep.
2: And then you boys said it's your makeup all over the cord.
4: Yeah.
2: Because you touch your face. But as I said to you, I don't touch the cord.
3: Yeah, you do.
2: I have no reason to touch the cord. Now, this
3: time. I don't want to, the elephant in the room. You got a beautiful white top on. What's that stain on
2: That's
3: there?
2: That's different. I put my makeup on this morning. It's my makeup. And then I pulled my jumper over my head. Yeah. Well, that was stupid, and every woman listening will know that. Now, we have a very special guest in the studio because we thought this argument was not going anywhere.
4: No.
2: And we thought we need a forensic scientist to actually sort this out. So welcome to the show, Professor Xavier Conlan, a.k.a. Dr. X.
5: Yeah. Great to be here. I think this is the biggest case since Bev's 2004 tribunal appeal.
2: Ooh. Yes, they're very good.
3: What an appeal on.
2: I love it. Are you nervous?
3: What would I be? I'm not on trial.
2: Well, okay.
3: I was in 2004.
4: Yeah.
2: Now,
4: what's that makeup on your shirt? No.
2: Dr. X, I have the evidence bag here. I'm going to hand over the in question headphones. But I want to, before we continue.
3: Your Honour.
2: Can I just point out, Dr. X, see,
3: you need gloves
2: on,
3: bro.
2: The part of the cord that is dirty, I never touch. I touch this knob, which is the volume, and I may pull it out and put it in. But why would that gunk be all over the cord?
5: We've watched you touch your headphones, as Fev says,
2: yes,
5: all day here, so I think there's plenty of chance that you've actually contributed to this.
2: Do you think it's me?
5: I think it's you, I'm afraid. And the
4: That lady with makeup all over her top.
5: Wow, okay. It was part of the equation, but actually we excrete stuff, skin cells, sweat, and something called sebum, which is the oils from our skin.
3: With a B.
5: Yeah, sebum. Moves all the way. And it can actually track down, and I can see your hands very close to that part of the cord right now.
3: Yeah.
5: What's really key to that is that it actually also picks up makeup. And makeup transfers a lot in these biological fluids. But I think it is makeup on there. I think it is from you. I think you're at fault.
2: Really?
5: But not 100% at fault here.
2: Thank you. Explain that bit of it further.
3: Now,
5: one of the biggest things for forensic scientists, the challenges for us is that you can shake Bev's hand. Bev goes to the crime scene.
2: Mm-hmm.
5: Fifi's DNA ends up at that crime scene. Big challenge for forensic
3: scientists. That'd happen too. I'll use that as an excuse.
2: Wear your booties and your shower cap.
5: Everything.
2: Yep.
5: You want to be super safe. So you're going to be coming in here in your suit tomorrow. So
2: yes.
5: Anything over. But what happens with that transfer of DNA is that there's likely, because you guys all hang out in this tight space together, that Bev and Nick's DNA and
2: Jorga
5: material is probably also on there.
2: Hey,
3: we don't go over there.
2: We're all gunky.
5: Yes, I think you are primarily at fault, but I think once we do the analysis, it is very clean. Bev and Nick, I think you're involved in this.
2: So Dr. X, it's the conclusion is it is my makeup on the cord.
4: Yeah, what we said.
5: No, your bodily fluids have been merging on down there.
2: How come they don't have their bodily fluids on the
5: bathroom? They do, but they don't have the makeup in there.
3: Yeah. Oh,
5: so yours is more visible. But what's really interesting about makeup is a really cool forensic study they did where the police wanted to know what the background level of gunshot residue was over there because it's important for forensic purposes. And they did a study on the police to see how much they have there naturally before a case, and they found that females had way more gunshot residue than male. Police officers, I couldn't work out why. It's because there's contaminants in makeup that actually got on and confused the test. So these heavy metals that we look for in gunshot residue are actually in the makeup that you're probably using as a help with colorants and those
2: Should
5: types
2: I
5: of things.
2: Stop wearing makeup and then I might
5: No, keep
2: not...
5: wearing makeup because then you can say it's Keep wearing makeup because then it was because of the makeup that you can say it wasn't me who
4: fired
2: that gun. I just don't want to be convicted of a crime I didn't do because what if my makeup appears at the crime scene?
5: No, that's the whole thing. It's all around this transfer. That's why Bev's got the defense because he wasn't there. It's transferred across.
2: Okay.
3: Yeah. So stop. Don't shoot us.
2: I wouldn't do that.
3: Yeah.
2: I mean, I'm very disappointed that for some reason You boys are right now. No, you asked what it is. And Dr. X, can we just clarify, because I do want to go Horatio Caine on this, a.k.a. CSI Miami. This is with your naked eye. But if you actually tested it...
3: It'll come up makeup.
2: It might not be makeup.
5: May not be, but I'm certain from this high standard here. But yep. I said off air, I do primarily work in drug detection. I'm not sure you want that answer. Answer the direct question, sir.
3: he says makeup. So we sat here and I said, it's makeup. And you, it's not me, it's not me, it's not my makeup. And it is your makeup. And we had we've got a forensic doctor over here, scientist, Dr. X, who said, it is makeup. And you said no, and you're like, oh, we'll get a forensic in. We got one.
2: Yes, and I
3: say you're all wrong.
2: Who said that it looks like it's makeup? And I appreciate that it looks like makeup.
5: No, I think it contains makeup. It contains Evie's DNA, and everybody in this room has contributed to this case.
3: And Doc, if you were in court right now and they gave that to you, you would say it is makeup.
5: Oh, 100% with the most highest quality detection system we've ever had of my eyes looking at yours.
3: Hey, thanks, Doc.
0: Carrie and Tommy for the drive home. Fifi, Bev and Nick for happy hour. Fifi, Bev and Nick.
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0: hanging out with you. 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
1: Yeah, we did nickname detectives. 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
0: Spider himself is going to help us out. 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
1: I know everyone won't have been ghosted, particularly if you lucked it in life and you'd started dating your high school sweetheart and now you've been together forever. Well done. But in the dating world, it is a real shock when it can happen. And we were talking about this earlier in the show. What's happened?
2: It literally sounds like you're speaking Chinese.
1: Oh, really? You know what ghosting is? Ghosting is when you're dating somebody, or even if you're on the dating apps and you're talking and you're, and then suddenly they disappear.
2: I'll literally leave your life.
1: What?
2: I'm taking a piss.
3: Fev's saying he's never been ghosted.
1: Why are you at a Chinese restaurant now?
3: No. You were saying the term ghosting to him is so ludicrous.
2: Yeah, everything
3: it would
2: you
3: never
2: said.
3: Happen to
1: oh,
3: him.
1: Oh, I'm
3: never
1: speaking been Chinese.
2: Yeah, it sounds like you're speaking a different language.
1: Oh, okay. No. Okay. Now, to give this some relevance,
2: why
1: we were talking.
2: Why are we in a Chinese restaurant?
1: Because for beef and black bean. Earlier in the show, we were talking about Katie Price, yes. UK glamour model, plastic surgery addict.
3: I'll open with that.
1: Yeah, well, that's who she is more now than glamour model.
2: Yeah.
1: Her husband that she married after 5 days in January, he was coming over from Dubai to see her in the UK, and apparently they were on a phone call and he was saying, I'm being kidnapped. They've put a blanket over my head and thrown me in the back of a van. I'm sorry, I'm laughing because I don't think that's happened. That was a lie.
2: So did
1: she's
2: they meet,
1: now realising that.
2: Did they meet? So she went to Dubai and they met there.
1: She was in Dubai for plastic
2: surgery. He can't leave the country. Oh, okay.
1: And they've married there and she's been going back and forth.
2: Okay.
1: Now he's come up with some elaborate thing about being kidnapped.
2: Well, maybe he has.
1: No, because since then he's jumped on his social media and befriended some model in some other country. Yeah. So it's becoming a bit, I reckon.
3: Babe, the kidnappers made me do that.
1: Yeah. And he has a track record of being a Tinder swindler. He fleeces women for their money. And I think that's what's happened here. And she's been fully ghosted. Like, she's not heard from him. No communication, nothing. Yet he has been on socials. And he's befriending other women. So she's conscious that he's somewhere and he's active. He's got a phone.
2: Yeah.
1: But
2: this sounds
1: concept,
2: very similar to you. You're him. You've got about 11 boyfriends still active.
3: That just think that... She's gone quiet.
2: She's like, you have ghosted every boyfriend that you've ever had overseas. You just don't go back.
1: Yeah, but it's overseas. It's a long way to go. Like,
2: but they're now, overseas too.
1: Oh, my God.
2: And
3: you now
2: are, you
3: faced,
2: are him.
3: You faced your biggest opponent yet, Lee Andrews.
2: Yeah.
3: Your final boss battle.
2: Yeah.
3: Can you ghost him, Fee?
1: Well, there was Debo in New York.
2: Suki?
1: And, well,
2: Suki?
1: Suki was in
3: Sukin.
1: Hawaii.
2: Yeah.
1: He was he was my Z, what is it, Z-lip? No.
3: Zip line.
1: Zip line. Z-lip. He was my zip line instructor. And I did leave. He followed me to LA, though.
2: The FBI agent? Then,
1: Oscar.
2: The golfer?
1: Yep, that guy. The golfer?
2: Yeah, the one that...
1: Michael Gleeson.
2: Yeah.
1: No, you know what?
2: Yeah.
3: You know what?
2: You know what? I'm right.
3: You have ghosted all of them. That's so many.
1: I just realised I shouldn't really be talking about this.
2: No, you should.
1: I am the problem.
2: You are the problem.
1: Oh, this is really
2: backfired. 13, 10, 6
1: years, this awful thing ever happened to you.
2: And you can ring up and say, I am the ghoster.
1: I'm the ghoster.
2: Yeah.
1: I feel like I'm having one of those moments where you put a mirror up to somebody and they have to really think about their decisions they've made in their life.
2: But you're going
1: I've stayed on good terms because a few years ago you got those guys on the show.
2: We did.
1: And they were,
2: were
1: lovely.
2: Yeah, you know what they said, Nick? We've been waiting for a call because she said, I'll call you back.
3: No.
1: I'm a busy woman. Fifi, Feb and Nick.
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0: Big day for her. You got the hot hits with Nick and Lauren.
1: Hot off the press. The hot hits with Nick and Lauren.
2: Thank you all for being part of this incredible night at the American Music Awards.
0: Now go.
3: Yes. You just heard Taylor Swift there. She was the top winner in the history of the AMA. She's had 40 trophies in history.
0: That's amazing.
3: She led the nominations for the 2026 AMAs with 8 nods, but she left empty-handed.
0: Oh, what?
3: Wow-ee. Okay. I hadn't read that sentence until I just saw it then.
0: That is, you're right. You've done 6 hours of radio. Now, that's actually only 3.5 at the moment. That's kind of feels like a bit of a...
3: A shift?
0: A shift and also a bit of shade in a way. Think? It's like you've had enough.
3: Now, how are these voted?
0: Couldn't tell you.
3: So these aren't like industry or...
0: America voted. Don't know who.
3: BTS opened the show and they took home 3 awards, including the top prize of Artist of the Year, which is very exciting.
0: Yeah, that's huge.
3: Somber accepted 2 awards, Best Rock Alternative Song and Best Rock Alternative Album. Karen?
4: Voted by fans entirely.
0: Whoa!
4: Yeah.
0: For Taylor to not get that... I mean, look at who she was up against. So the BTS army, as we know, are vicious in a good way. Just making sure everyone knows I meant that in a good way.
3: Oh, yeah.
0: New Artist of the Year, that went to Cat's Eye. Those fans are crazy. No, not say crazy. Those fans are passionate.
3: Wow. Right. Artist of the Year, Cat's Eye was up against Alex Warren, Ella Langley, Leon Thomas, Olivia Dean and Somba.
0: Whoa.
3: That's impressive. Huge.
0: Sad for Ella Langley.
3: Yeah, does she qualify next year still or is it like your only chance?
0: Well, it's like how Zara Larsson will qualify for new artist next year at the Grammys.
3: What?
0: And yeah, even though this is her 18th year making music.
3: That's insane.
0: Yeah, it's to do with when you start coming up. Now, very good news for the Golden Girls.
3: Yeah.
0: Betty White et al. Huntrix won Song of the Year.
3: Yeah.
0: Big for them. And a massive moment for the Black Eyed Peas, Lauren Barry.
3: Now, this is exciting because I was telling you before this that I had my liked songs on Spotify playing today and I did a smart shuffle. So it adds in a few things I think I might like. And then sometimes I'm like, yes, add that to the list, please. And it popped in one of my, I think I've decided, it is my favourite Black Eyed Peas song. Right? So can we please have this for what you talk about Black Eyed Peas for now?
0: Yes. If you tell me the name of the song, I can do that.
3: A surprising one. It is Meet Me Halfway.
0: Oh, we love Meet Me Halfway. That's a fantastic song.
3: And it's incredible.
0: And look how quickly I've got it ready for you.
5: Meet me halfway.
0: So this lends itself very well. So they won an award for Rock Your Body, which was the Throwback Song of the Year award, which is a new category they've introduced. Because you know how all those throwbacks start to go viral?
3: Yeah. Oh, so it's like what has had a resurgence.
0: Yeah. So it was up against like Lush Life and stuff this year, which makes a lot of sense. And it was the first time in many years that Ms. Fergie Ferg joined the rest of the Peas up on stage. Have a listen to this.
6: Feels so good to be up here with my brother Will.i.am, my sister Fergie Ferg, Appity App. I love my family right there. This awesome, powerful, fearless queen, Fergie Ferg, makes me love.
7: Hi. What a moment. What a moment. And making this moment possible so that my son, I finally get to say this on TV. Hi, Axel. Rock that body. We did it. Black Eyed Peas.
0: How cute is that?
3: Aww.
0: How gorgeous.
3: Her voice doesn't suit her.
0: That'll be enough from Fergie.
3: Yeah. Thank you, Fergie.
0: In what way? Like really like high-pitched kind of vibe?
3: She sounds quite, like it sounds like a very, very, very young voice or something.
0: Yeah, it's true. How old's Fergie now? I'm glad we got a fact checker back in the building.
4: She's 51.
0: 51?
3: Yeah.
0: Amazing.
3: I mean, think about, was it The Duchess? Was that her album? The Duchess?
0: Yes.
3: Duchess? That album changed my life.
0: It changed your brain chemistry.
3: My 16-year-old brain went, yes, thank you.
0: This is the one for me.
3: Yeah.
0: Well done to all the winners. And, of course, the real winner is music.
3: Oh, yeah. As it always is.
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0: New Martin Garrix and Ed Sheeran, that is Repeated. It is the hot hits around Australia with Nick and Lauren. You into that yet?
1: Yeah.
0: It's taking me a while.
1: I don't mind it.
0: It just feels like an Ed Sheeran leftover, unfortunately.
1: Oh, but he's kind of admitted that that's what it is.
0: Yeah, true. It's been around for 10 years. Yeah. Shall we look at some I Spy AI?
1: I would love to. Oh, I spy with my little eye. And Nick
0: and Lauren's segment where we all dunk on AI. Now, you know AI is officially mainstream when the Pope's talking about it, don't you?
1: Yeah, but this is, he's quite a modern Pope.
0: He, woke Pope, you could call
1: he's
0: him.
1: Woke Pope.
0: Woke Pope, and that's fine. Yeah. Pope Leo has presented the first major teaching document of his papacy, warning papacy. That artificial, great word, isn't it?
1: Yeah.
0: Warning that artificial intelligence needs to be disarmed.
1: Disarmed?
0: Disarmed.
1: And I agree with him.
0: Now, I would play some audio of him talking, but he did it in Latin, so I'm translating here.
1: What?
0: That's what they talk.
1: They
0: over
1: do.
0: There.
1: They do everything in Latin.
0: Everything's in Latin.
1: You have to know Latin to be the Pope, I think. I don't know that for sure.
0: You were just there.
1: Did you go to Vatican City?
2: I was in the Vatican. No, I didn't go to the Vatican.
0: Anyway, he said this word is strong.
2: I don't know Latin, so I couldn't speak to anyone, even if I did go there.
1: I know pig Latin.
0: I know Lorem Ipsum. That's my co-host, Lauren Mipson. Anyway, so he said it needs to be disarmed. He said, this word is strong, I know, but I deliberately chose it because this moment needs words capable of attracting attention. The Pope called for robust legal frameworks, independent oversight, informed users, and a political system that does not abdicate its responsibility.
1: I absolutely agree with that because I feel like we've just gone, hey, here's AI.
0: Yeah.
1: It's almost completely unregulated. I mean, I have no idea, but let's just do with it what we will.
0: Yeah. No guardrails. Now, encyclicals are one of the highest forms of teaching from a pontiff to the church's members. Popes choose the topics of encyclicals, these are the teaching documents, to highlight the main priorities of their papacies. That's an even better version of papacy. As the texts, which can span hundreds of pages, often take years to prepare. So he could use AI for that, couldn't he?
1: That defeats the purpose of his whole papacy.
0: Now, I've got another amazing AI-related thing to show you.
1: Please.
0: Over the weekend, this clip went viral. It is of a AI-generated YouTube account that does WWE updates, right?
1: Right.
0: So it finds a news story, it writes a script, gets AI to voice the script. See if you can work out the moment that AI had to read the words WWE for the first time. Enjoy this.
3: Quite. The show will happen. The stadium will likely fill up one way or another. What?
1: That's not real. That can't be. Is he dead?
3: Like,
0: just on and off for like 3 minutes.
1: Oh yeah, let's trust them with our sanity and everything.
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0: The cuties are in the building. Lauren Barry is present.
1: Is that me? I'm the cutie.
0: You're the cutie, my friend.
1: Good. All I've wanted to be.
0: I was about to say K-Dot's cuter, though.
20: Oh,
1: he is cute.
0: And he's back from his big holiday.
20: I am.
1: Yeah, he's cute because it's fresh. It's fresh K-Dot.
0: That's right. Did you go to any big concerts while you were overseas?
20: No, I went to two Premier League games, though.
0: Oh, well, good.
1: Yes, that's right.
20: My beloved Chelsea, who lost 3-0. Yes, it was 3-0. No, it was 3-1 to Nottingham Forest. Yeah,
0: wonderful news.
20: And I was in neutral. At a second game that we went to.
0: Who was that?
20: Bournemouth versus Fulham at Craven Cottage.
0: Yeah. Bournemouth would be my people. Yes, Lauren.
1: Talk to me about what the food situation's like at a Premier League game. Like, is it hot dogs or do they have British stuff?
20: No, I think we didn't eat when we were at the game. But you can get a bit of a mixed bag, I think. I think it's kind of similar to Australia where you can get, like, burgers and chips
1: pie. And
20: that kind of stuff. Yeah.
0: You know who you need an EPL game? You need Big John.
20: Oh, yeah.
1: Hey, did you say Big John's son is living in Sydney?
0: That's right, yes.
1: He's moved to Australia.
0: Yes, hopefully more visits from Big John. Did you see the viral video of him ordering in French the other day as well?
1: I did not.
0: That's good stuff.
1: I miss him. He's got to come back.
0: One steak French, s'il vous plaît. That's basically it. 45
1: Did
0: seconds.
1: He ask if the French restaurant had boof and
0: blackberry? Guys, Dom Dollar's doing a show. Big one. Jackie Felgate leaked this story last week. We got the full details.
1: Yeah, but she got a bit of it wrong, didn't she?
0: Yeah. So he's set to make his debut at Marvel Stadium, guys, in Melbourne. And it's on Thursday, the 24th of September. As the Victorian in the room, Lauren Barry, can you explain why that matters?
1: Well, the very next day, my friends, is the grand final public holiday.
0: That's it.
1: It's the Friday before grand final.
0: Hell yeah.
1: It's early grand final this year, actually.
0: Yeah, normally early-ish. It's on that October crossover weekend, right? Because it always lines up with daylight savings.
1: Does it?
0: Sometimes.
1: Oh.
0: Yeah.
1: Well, it's my mum's birthday is the 30th of September. And Carlton's so last grand final, they won on her birthday.
0: No, I mean, that's just a good luck charm, isn't it?
1: Yep. It was her 40th.
0: How are they going this year?
1: They're making that completely up.
0: Win?
1: Mate, don't talk to me about Carlton. Although we've had two wins in a row since Vossie got the sack, we've actually lifted.
0: Who was your man that got sacked today? Brad Scott. Yeah, Brad Scott. There you go. AFL updates, guys.
1: Yeah, we got range.
0: More of those on Listener if you want them. Clubcasts. Now, yeah, this is an Australian exclusive event, so he's not touring the country. He's just doing this one stadium show, which he did, remember, in December in Sydney as well, which was massive.
1: But this is his homecoming show.
0: It sure is. It's going to be amazing.
1: Doing his favourite venue. Well, I don't know if it's favourite.
0: Yeah. No, he said this has always been a dream for him to do, so it's amazing. Dom Dollar's on with Don't Worry Baby.

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1: And the biggest hit-making stars.
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3: 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That's when I knew that your heart was scarring. 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
1: It's Sabrina Carpenter, and this is my song, House Tour.
2: Do you want the house tour? 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

0: Sabrina Carpenter, winner of Album of the Year at today's American Music Awards for Man's Best Friend. That is House Tour. So, on the hot hits.
1: I just have a quick question about the AMAs, which I didn't ask when we just actually talked about it.
0: Yeah, do you want to do it now? Because we're going to play some AMA songs at the top of 9 o'clock. Do you want to ask it then? Or you can ask it now?
1: I might forget.
0: Okay, no, ask it.
1: Was Taylor Swift there at the AMAs?
0: Don't know.
1: I don't think she was.
2: Let me Google it.
0: I bet they would have given her an award if she was there, or she would have been there if they were giving her an award.
1: She's done the Carl Sanderland.
2: She did not attend the 2026 American Music Awards.
1: She knew. She got her team to call up and say, has Taylor won anything? Because she's only coming if she's going to win.
0: Well, this
1: and
0: is
1: I genuinely... And that's not fair. Like, she's got a lot going on. She's getting married next month. So it's like, she's probably like, is it worth my time going?
0: This is the ceremony that she used to announce the Tortured Poets Department a couple of years ago. This was the one. Now, sorry for all the rustling, by the way. A little rustling going on the show tonight. Russell Crowe has cracked it.
2: You didn't intentionally do that. That took you a second.
1: Did you not?
2: Yeah.
0: No.
1: That's really funny. That's a lot amazing. Of rustling.
0: Russell Crowe. He's cracked it at a bunch of. Well, I looked at this video. And I don't think they were fans.
1: They're not fans. They're those horrible people that go around harassing people for autographs to then sell. And, like, get a life. And I think he's completely within his right.
0: 100%. Here's what happened.
3: Are you listening?
4: Yes.
3: Stay where you are. Okay. Don't fucking push in on me.
4: Sure.
3: I'll come for you. Just give everybody space.
4: Okay, sure.
3: As soon as somebody's a dick, I'm going.
4: Okay.
3: You got me?
4: Yes.
3: Clear?
4: Yes, sir.
1: Did you see Zayn Malik as well? Cracking the absolute shit at people getting in his way, trying to get into a car. It was only like overnight or something.
0: I don't blame him. After what happened last week with the water bottles, do not blame him at all. I don't blame any of these people for putting up boundaries with these people.
1: Yeah,
0: and when you know it's not a fan and when you know this person is just trying to get your signature so they can flog it on eBay.
1: Yeah, that's the thing. They're not disrespectful. If they were being disrespectful to true fans, I would be like, oh, come on now.
0: Yeah.
1: But when it's just parasites...
0: Succubus, if
1: you will. Say what you want. I don't care.
0: What's the plural of succubus? Is it succubuses or is it succubi?
1: Succubi?
0: Succubi. I like succubi. Yeah.
1: Succubi.
0: There's something. Yeah, I was going to say there's something.
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19: Oh yeah, 3 songs in a row that all have something in common. Tonight's is winners of the AMAs, the American Music Awards that happened.
20: How exciting.
19: Earlier today, our time. How exciting indeed. The big winners, Taylor Swift, won.
20: No, she didn't win.
19: That's why, that's why she's a winner.
20: Okay.
19: Big winners, BTS. 3 prizes. Massive for them. Now, Cat's Eye picked up New Artist of the Year against a pretty heavy field.
20: But it's fan voted, isn't it?
19: It is. But, you know, Alex Warren's got heaps of fans. Somba's got heaps of fans. Ella Langley's got heaps of fans in this room. Olivia Dean. But it ended up being Cat's Eye, and they were very excited about the opportunity. Now, I think I've left a bit of weird stuff at the top of this, so we'll have to see how we go.
3: Shout out to BTS tonight for inspiring us to represent.
19: Okay, yep, so now it starts.
3: Thank you to the icons. We're so grateful for every single one of you. We could not be here without you guys. We want to give a special shout out to BTS tonight for inspiring us to represent our culture at a global scale. Maraming, maraming salamat. We'll continue to represent our culture for pride. Yeah. Thank you.
16: We've always been on a mission to celebrate diversity and represent our people and our cultures. So, thank you so much for giving us the platform to do so.
19: Fantastic.
20: Was Manon there?
19: Manon was not present. No. Yeah,
20: she's done.
19: She has to be, right?
20: She's done completely. She's That's it nowhere. For Manon.
19: Cool to hear from Yunche. Yunche has been, her English in the last 12
20: yes.
19: months has been improving. Because remember, we would start talking to Yunche and Yunche wouldn't speak in the interviews?
20: No. And it's. I feel like it's something she's been working on and I think that that's yeah. really beautiful.
19: The fans have been pointing it out, being like, and it's so nice to hear her speak in those kind of contexts. So
20: yeah, it shows her personality as well. That's because it would have been hard for her to sort of show herself in interviews when, you know, you kind of, she takes a back seat because 100%. Her English isn't as good. So
19: we're big Yunche stands right here. Kate, don't you want to say something about Yunche?
18: No comment.
19: Okay.
18: No, nothing.
19: Were you
18: good on them. Actually. Congratulations.
19: Yeah.
20: Pardon my ignorance. No. You know how we were talking earlier about BTS, how they did their military service, their mandatory military. Is it men only that have to do that?
19: Yes, it is.
20: It is.
19: Yeah, producer right. Bailey's confirmed that. Okay. Right. Let's play Cat's Eye. Gabriella on the hot hits with Nick Lawrence. Free for all. Don't ask why we're laughing. Hot
20: I
19: hits.
20: Bet I know why.

0: 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It's the Hot Hits 3-for-All.
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1: Your forecast for Gippsland and the Valley, a strong wind warning in effect for the central and east Gippsland coasts. Cloudy this evening with rain expected. Winds east to southeasterly 15 to 25 k's an hour, dropping to 9 degrees overnight. Tomorrow, cloudy with a medium chance of showers. Winds southeast to southwesterly. Thursday, cloudy, morning fog and a slight chance of a shower, 17. And Friday, cloudy with showers, a top of 16. Tomorrow, a top of 17 for the Valley, 19 in Sale, 20 for Bairnsdale, Orbost and Lakes. Currently, it's 14 degrees.
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13: Your forecast for Gippsland and the valley, a strong wind warning in effect for the central and east Gippsland coasts. Cloudy this evening with rain expected. Winds east to southeasterly 15 to 25 k's an hour, dropping to 9 degrees overnight. Tomorrow, cloudy with a medium chance of showers. Winds southeast to southwesterly. Thursday, cloudy, morning fog and a slight chance of a shower, 17. And Friday, cloudy with showers, a top of 16. Tomorrow, a top of 17 for the valley, 19 in Sale, 20 for Bairnsdale, Orbost and Lakes. Currently, it's 14 degrees.
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11: Currently, it's 14 degrees.
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9: TRFM weather. Your 4-day forecast for Gippsland and the valley, a gale wind warning for the East Gippsland coast waters. A cloudy day today, medium chance of showers, more likely across the early morning. For tomorrow, possible showers on the way and 17. Friday, possible showers and 16. Saturday, a shower or two, down to 15 degrees. Today in the valley, 17. Sale heading for 19. Bairnsdale, Orbost and Lakes entrance heading for a top today of 20 degrees.
1: Currently, it's 14 degrees.
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2: 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Well, they were here because they just stepped out for a sec. 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
2: How good is that? Right across Australia, getting you in the mood for your Tuesday evening. It is Fifi, Fev and Nick.
3: Bit of an argument kicked off in the studio the other day.
4: As I'm watching you play with your face, with your fingers.
3: Irrelevant. Mm. So I looked down. I had headphones in that Fev said they're my headphones. Mm-hmm. And just to explain, we use, I think these are like Apple. Yeah. They're normal Apple white headphones. Yeah. And he knew they were his because they were clean, and mine have this brown gunk on them.
4: Yep.
3: And then you boys said it's your makeup all over the cord.
5: Yeah.
3: Because you touch your face. But as I said to you, I don't touch the cord.
4: Yeah, you do.
3: I have no reason to touch the cord. Now, this
4: time. I don't want to, the elephant in the room. You got a beautiful white top on. What's that stain on
3: there? That's different. I put my makeup on this morning. It's my makeup. And then I pulled my jumper over my head. Yeah. But that was stupid, and every woman listening will know that. Now, we have a very special guest in the studio because we thought this argument was not going anywhere.
5: No.
3: And we thought we need a forensic scientist to actually sort this out. So welcome to the show, Professor Xavier Conlan, a.k.a. Dr. X.
6: Yeah. Great to be here. I think this is the biggest case since Bev's 2004 tribunal appeal.
3: Oh. Yes, they're very good.
4: What do I appeal on?
3: I love it. Are you nervous?
4: What would I be? I'm not on trial.
3: Well, okay.
4: I was in 2004.
5: Yeah.
3: Now,
5: what's that makeup on your shirt? No.
3: Dr. X, I have the evidence bag here. I'm going to hand over the in question headphones. But I want to, before we continue.
4: Your Honour.
3: Can I just point out, Dr. X, see,
4: you need gloves
3: the part of the cord that is dirty, I never touch. I touch this knob, which is the volume, and I may pull it out and put it in. But why would that gunk be all over the cord?
6: We've watched you touch your headphones, as Fev says,
3: yes,
6: all day here, so I think there's plenty of chance that you've actually contributed to this.
3: Do you think it's me?
6: I think it's you, I'm afraid. And
5: That lady with makeup all over her top.
6: Wow, okay. It was part of the equation, but actually we excrete stuff, skin cells, sweat, and something called sebum, which is the oils from our skin.
4: With a B.
6: Sebum. Moves all the way. And it can actually track down, and I can see your hands very close to that part of the cord right now.
4: Yeah.
6: But what's really key to that is that it actually also picks up makeup. And makeup transfers a lot in these biological fluids. So I think it is makeup on there. I think it is from you. I think you're at fault.
3: Really?
6: But not 100% at fault here.
3: Thank you. Explain that bit of it further.
4: Not at fault.
6: One of the biggest things for forensic scientists, the challenges for us, is that you can shake Bev's hand. Bev goes to the crime scene.
3: Mm-hmm.
6: Fifi's DNA ends up at that crime scene. Big challenge for forensic scientists.
4: That had happened too. I'll use that as an excuse.
3: Wear your booties and your shower cap.
6: Everything.
3: Yep.
6: You want to be super safe. So you're going to be coming in here in your suit tomorrow. So
3: yes.
6: anything over. But what happens with that transfer of DNA is that there's likely, because you guys all hang out in this tight space together, that Bev and Nick's DNA and
3: your
6: material
3: gunk
6: is probably also on there.
3: Hey,
4: we don't go over there.
3: We're all gunking.
6: Yes, I think you are primarily at fault, but I think once we do the analysis, it is very clean. Forever, Nick, I think you're involved in this.
3: So, Dr. X, it's the conclusion is it is my makeup on the cord.
5: Yeah, what we said.
6: No. Yeah. Your bodily fluids have been merging on down there.
3: They don't have their bodily fluids on there. They do,
6: but they don't have the makeup in there.
4: Yeah.
6: So yours is more visible. But what's really interesting about makeup is a really cool friend. Can I jump to a really cool forensic study they did where the police wanted to know what the background level of gunshot residue was over there because it's important for forensic purposes.
3: Mm,
6: they did a study on the police to see how much they have there naturally before a case, and they found that females had way more gunshot residue than male. Police officers, I couldn't work out why. It's because there's contaminants in makeup that actually got on and confused the test. So these heavy metals that we look for in gunshot residue are actually in the makeup that you're probably using as a help with colorants and those
3: sorts
6: of things.
3: Should I stop wearing makeup and then I might
6: keep wearing makeup because then you can change it. Keep wearing makeup because then it was because of the makeup that you can say it wasn't me who fired that gun.
3: I don't want to be convicted of a crime I didn't do because what if my makeup appears at the crime scene?
6: No, that's the whole thing. It's all around this transfer. That's why Bev's got the defense because he wasn't there. It's transferred across.
3: Okay.
4: Yeah. Oh. So stop. Don't shoot us.
3: I wouldn't do that. Yeah. I mean, I'm very disappointed that for some reason
4: you
3: boys are right now. No, no.
4: You ask what it is.
3: And Dr. X, can we just clarify, because I do want to go Horatio Caine on this, a.k.a. CSI Miami. This is with your naked eye. But if you actually tested it,
4: it'll come up makeup.
3: It might not be makeup.
6: It may not be, but I'm that's pretty certain from this high standard here. But yep. I said off air, I do primarily work in drug detection. I'm not sure you want
3: answer
6: that answer.
3: Answer the direct question, sir.
4: he did and says makeup. So we sat here and I said, it's makeup. And you, it's not my makeup. And it is your makeup. And we had we've got a forensic doctor over here, scientist, Dr. X, who said, it is makeup. And you said no. And you're like, oh, we'll get a forensic in. We got one.
3: Yes. And I,
4: so you're
3: yes,
4: all wrong.
3: Who said that it looks like it's makeup. And I appreciate that it looks like makeup.
6: No, I think it might contains makeup. It contains BB's DNA. And everybody in this room and, has contributed to this case.
4: And Doc, if you were in court right now and they gave that to you, you would say it is makeup.
6: Oh, 100% with the most highest quality detection
4: thanks,
6: system
4: Doc.
6: We've ever had of my eyes looking at yours.
4: Hey, thanks, Doc.
0: 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Fifi, Bev and Nick's happy hour. Fifi, Bev and Nick. Gippsland's best music.
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3: I know everyone won't have been ghosted. Particularly if you lucked it in life and you'd started dating your high school sweetheart and now you've been together forever, well done. But in the dating world, it is a real shock when it can happen. And we were talking about this earlier in the show. What's happened?
4: Like it literally sounds like you're speaking Chinese.
3: Oh, really? Mm. You know what ghosting is? Ghosting's when you're dating somebody or even on the dating apps and you're talking and then suddenly they disappear.
4: I'll literally leave your life.
3: What?
4: I'm taking a piss.
5: Feb's saying he's never been ghosted.
3: How could someone ghost him? Why are you at a Chinese restaurant now?
5: No, the term ghosting to him is so ludicrous.
4: Yeah, everything
5: it would
4: said.
5: Never happen to
3: oh,
5: him.
3: I'm ever speaking been Chinese.
4: Yeah, it sounds like you're speaking a different language.
3: Oh, okay. No. Okay. Now, to give this some relevance,
4: why
3: we were talking.
4: Why are we at a Chinese restaurant?
3: Because for beef and black bean. Earlier in the show, we were talking about Katie Price, yes. UK glamour model, plastic surgery addict. Who
5: there you go. What happened with that?
3: Yeah, well, that's who she is more now than glamour model.
4: Yeah.
3: Her husband that she married after 5 days in January, he was coming over from Dubai to see her in the UK. And apparently they were on a phone call and he was saying, I'm being kidnapped. They've put a blanket over my head and thrown me in the back of a van. I'm sorry, I'm laughing because I don't think that's happened. That was a lie.
4: So did
3: she's
4: they meet,
3: now realising that.
4: Did they meet? So she went to Dubai and they met there.
3: She was in Dubai for plastic
4: surgery.
3: Leave
4: the country. Oh, okay.
3: And they've now married there and she's been going back and forth.
4: Okay.
3: Now he's come up with some elaborate thing about being kidnapped.
4: Well, maybe he has.
3: No, because since then he's jumped on his social media and befriended some model in some other country. Yeah. So it's becoming a bit, I reckon.
5: Babe, the kidnappers made me do that.
3: Yeah. And he has a track record of being a Tinder swindler. He fleeces women for their money. And I think that's what's happened here. And she's been fully ghosted. Like she's not heard from him. No communication. Nothing. Yet he has been on socials. And he's befriending other women. So she's conscious that he's somewhere and he's active. He's got a phone.
4: Yeah.
3: But
4: this sounds
3: concept,
4: very similar to you. You're him. You've got about 11 boyfriends still active.
5: That just think that... God, she's gone quiet.
4: She's like, you have ghosted every boyfriend that you've ever had overseas. You just don't go back.
3: Yeah, but it's overseas. It's a long way to go. Like,
4: but they're now, overseas too.
3: Oh, my God.
4: And
5: now
4: you faced
5: your biggest opponent yet, Lee Andrews.
4: Yeah.
5: Your final boss battle.
4: Yeah.
5: Can you ghost him, Fee?
3: Well, there was Debo in New York.
4: Suki?
3: And, well, Suki was in
5: Sukin.
3: Hawaii.
4: Yeah.
3: He was he was my Z, what is it, Z-lip? No.
5: Zip line.
3: Zip line. He was my zip line instructor. And I did leave. He followed me to LA, though.
4: The FBI agent?
3: Oscar.
4: The golfer?
3: Yeah, that guy. The golfer?
4: Yeah, the one that...
3: Michael Gleeson.
4: Yeah.
3: No, you know what?
4: Yeah.
5: You know what?
4: You know what? I'm right.
5: You have ghosted all of them. That's so many.
3: I just realised I shouldn't really be talking about this.
4: No, you should.
3: I am the problem.
4: You are the problem.
3: Oh, this is really backfired.
4: Backfired, yeah. 13, 10, 60,
3: I was going to say 13, 10, 60 is this awful thing ever happened to you.
4: And you can ring up and say, I am the ghoster.
3: I'm the ghoster.
4: Yeah.
3: I feel like I'm having one of those moments where you put a mirror up to somebody and they have to really think about their decisions they've made in their life.
4: But you're
3: I've stayed on good terms because a few years ago you got those guys on the show.
4: We did.
3: And they were lovely.
4: Yeah, you know what they said, Nick? We've been waiting for a call because she said, I'll call you back.
5: No.
3: Yeah. I'm a busy woman.
0: Fifi, Feb and Nick.
6: Fifi,
0: Feb and Nick's happy hour.
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19: TRFM weather. Your 4-day forecast for Gippsland and the valley, a gale wind warning for the East Gippsland coastal waters. A cloudy day today, medium chance of showers, more likely across the early morning. For tomorrow, possible showers on the way and 17. Friday, possible showers and 16. Saturday, a shower or two, down to 15 degrees. Today in the valley, 17. Sail heading for 19. Bairnsdale, Orbost and Lakes entrance heading for a top today of 20 degrees.
20: Currently, it's 14 degrees.
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1: Roland Garros is happening and Arthur Gia has had an emergency out the back end and he's opening his debut match at Roland Garros and he's tried to let the umpire know, oi, po, I'm going to go here.
2: He has some stomach problems.
3: Did he come back on court? Like, did he finish the game?
1: Yes, he did. Yes, I'm getting the thumbs up here. But he went down 6-3, 7-6, and then he lost.
3: Oh, yes. Yeah.
4: Is it interesting that the next set was the one that they fought out the hardest?
5: So he got to go to the loo quickly on court and at the end of the game. There's footage of him just running down the corridor because he needed to go again.
3: Oh, bless him.
1: G'day, Rob.
6: How you going, guys?
1: Yeah, good. We're talking about poorly timed poos. What do you got?
6: I drive a truck for 13 hours a day and, I've got IBS as well, so... You're driving along and you can normally do the old clench and, hold on to it, but there's no clenching and you hold on to the seat and not happening.
1: Yeah.
6: So I always take a spare pair of clothes in the truck, so stop at one of the truck stops and have a nice little shower and then off I go back to work.
3: So you have just pooped in the truck?
6: Well...
3: Maybe.
6: Sort of. Well, when they go short, but anyway.
4: To be fair to Rob, bless, he's got to get the delivery there on time.
3: Yes.
1: Rob, I love that it's a spare pair of clothes, not even just pants or underwear. No, we're changing the T-shirt as well.
6: Oh, mate, it's everything. Yeah. Everything to make sure that, we're right for the rest of the day.
1: Yeah, you don't want it blowing up the back
3: like
1: end.
3: Like a baby.
1: Like a baby where it's a number three. Oh. Go straight back. Good on you, Rob. Thank you.
3: Rachel, have you had a poorly timed poo?
7: Absolutely. I, way back when, was doing a riding exam for horse riding.
3: Mm-hmm.
7: Knew I had to go, had the noises in the tummy, and missed my riding exam completely and got put in the lowest class possible.
1: You missed your exam, so they didn't let you just do it another time.
7: Oh, no. Horse people are pretty arrogant.
1: I can't imagine any worse activity if you need to poo than being bareback on a horse.
3: Yeah.
7: Well, I was in a saddle, so it wasn't too bad. But, yeah, the most embarrassing bit was that I was mouthing off about how good I was.
3: Oh, Rachel,
7: and then I missed my exam.
1: Yeah.
3: Do you worry that someone maybe, like, sabotaged your bowels and gave you a little laxative or something?
7: It was a thought, but... Pretty sure it was just nerves.
3: Okay.
1: Well,
3: that's
1: so
3: good.
1: Did you bounce back after that?
7: Yeah, I moved through the classes pretty quickly, but it was pretty non-negotiable about starting at the bottom.
1: Yeah. Start and end it there. Thank you, Rachel. G'day, Ash.
8: Hi.
1: We're talking about poorly timed poos, Ash.
8: Yes, it wasn't me. It was my husband.
1: Yep.
8: And he has this habit of when he's nervous, he needs to poo. And I'd gone into labour and... It kept happening, but because it was the middle of the night and when we finally got up to the hospital, he didn't want to go in the room because he was too embarrassed. So he went down the hallway, but they locked him out. I was about to push and I was like, where is my husband? Where is he? He needs to be here. And they're like, oh my God, we haven't let him back in. And so then they had to run down, let him back in. And then he made it for the birth.
3: Oh, my goodness.
1: Because it sounds like it could be a vicious cycle because once you're not getting let back in, that would make you more nervous and you need to poo more, Ash.
8: Oh, luckily he was fine after that one.
3: Okay. Thank God.
1: Good. Thank you, Ash. Who you got?
3: Jennifer, poorly timed poos?
9: Yes. So it's kind of embarrassing. My daughter and I were at the shops and we got some bubble tea. We ordered the same one. But within 2 minutes, my stomach decided, you got to go. So I'd hate going to the public toilet. So my mum's house is like around the corner from the shop. So I'm like, we're going to make it. We're definitely going to make it. We didn't make it at all. Like at the driveway of my mum's, that's it done. The stomach decided, just go for it.
3: Oh.
9: So I pooed my pants.
3: Oh, no.
1: And Jennifer, did you then go back and get your bubble tea?
9: No, what do you mean? I stopped drinking the bubble tea. I was like, no.
1: Oh, no, I thought you'd ordered it.
3: No.
1: No.
9: No, no. So I ordered it, we grabbed it, started drinking it, And then, yeah, 2 minutes after I started drinking it, yeah, it was just go, go, go. I'm like, I have to get out. We have to go.
3: Oh, no.
9: But didn't make it. So I had to use one of my mum's dresses.
1: It's oh my God.
9: It was a whole thing. My daughter now calls it an uh-oh day. So I'm like, yeah, we're not having one of those.
3: No.
1: Jennifer, it's so sweet because, like, I know, like, chatting to my mum and stuff, she's like, oh, you know, having an empty nest now, it's so nice when one of the kids just pops in back home, but I'm sure that's all undone when you walk in and go, I've just shit myself.
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0: 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Carrie and Tommy's Big Harry
1: and Harry.
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5: Yeah, it's in the air for me now.
1: This is exciting.
6: It's so exciting.
1: For everyone but Carrie.
6: Yeah. Mm. Poor Dale.
1: We have Carrie's flights for you. We have Carrie's Harry Styles tickets for you. We have accommodation and some spending money thrown in. Mm. All you have to do is enter carrieandtommy.com.au and we will put someone on the standby list now.
7: Hello?
1: Hello, is that Rebecca?
7: Yes.
1: Rebecca, it's Carrie and Tommy here, but Carrie's not here and Roz is here filling in for Carrie. Do you want to say hi?
7: Hello.
6: Hi, Rebecca. Hi.
7: Hi, guys.
1: Hi, Rebecca.
6: Oh, you sound really excited. Why are you so excited for?
7: Is it about Harry Styles?
1: It is.
7: I love him so much.
1: Who would you take? You get to take two friends. Who would you take to go see him play live in Wembley?
7: My best friend and my mom.
1: Sounds
7: good.
6: Rebecca.
7: We both love Harry.
6: Okay.
7: Well, I'm hyperventilating.
6: Deep breath.
1: Rebecca, we have got really good news for you so far. We haven't got incredible news, but it's really good and it's one step closer to incredible. You are now on the standby list to go and be Carrie at Harry. Mm-hmm. There's only going to be a few people on the list. So the tickets are not yours yet, but you're one step closer.
6: Contractions now. Deep breath.
1: Rebecca, hopefully we speak to you again soon and tell you the great news that you're going to London to see Harry Styles. But right now, you're on the standby list. Enjoy. We'll speak to you soon.
7: Thank you so much.
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5: TRFM weather. Your four-day forecast for Gippsland and the valley, a gale wind warning for the East Gippsland coastal waters. A cloudy day today, medium chance of showers, more likely across the early morning. For tomorrow, possible showers on the way and 17. Friday, possible showers and 16. Saturday, a shower or two, down to 15 degrees. Today in the valley, 17. Sale heading for 19. Bairnsdale, Orbost and Lakes entrance heading for a top today of 20 degrees.
6: Currently, it's 14 degrees.
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6: Carrie Bickmore.
3: And Tommy Little.
4: This is Carrie and Tommy.
8: Yeah, yeah, yeah. Carrie and Tommy, we got Loz Barry here, the Sabo.
1: Lozzie, it's I went to call you Bickers then. I'm so sorry.
6: That's all right. You're not having a good health day.
1: I'm on death's doorstep.
6: You really are, and I'm so proud of you and how far you've come today, but also how far you've gone downhill.
1: I'm just scared that we might have been manifesting during this show when we did poorly timed poos earlier in the show. I'm worried that's just going to be a glimpse into my life from now on because I'm honestly thinking. So I had a fever last night, and I honestly thought, there's no way, there's no coming back from this.
6: No.
1: I thought, I'm a seagull that's flown myself out to die out at sea, and I don't want to, I'm not going to tell anyone in my phone, I'm just going to hide away in my room here and just die.
6: Yeah, it was that bad.
1: It's that bad. Oh, anyway, if you're wondering what's wrong with me, I don't know, mild cold, I think. But sometimes on this show, we perform a public service.
6: Okay.
1: And that is letting the big foods of the world, in this case, this one's from the UK. Oh. It's Walls. Do you know who Walls are? They're streets here.
6: So
1: they make
6: okay.
1: delicious ice creams. But over in the UK, they've changed the recipe of the Walls Feast. Now, it was an ice cream on a stick and it had a solid chocolate centre.
6: Yum.
1: Yes. But they've come out and they've said, we're mixing things up here.
6: Okay.
1: We're changing the recipe. And from now, the solid chocolate bit is gone and the recipe is changing and will now contain hazelnuts, almonds and eggs. Both recipes are equally delicious, but please double check the packaging for allergen info and share this with anyone who might need to know. Now, what I always love about this is how measured people are in their responses.
6: Oh, always, yeah.
1: Yeah. Mm. This is a lady who commented under their post. I have some terrible news to tell you. Summer's ruined, courtesy of Walls.
6: Oh, dear.
1: Yeah. Look at this new recipe. Perhaps they've listened to us. Perhaps they've elongated the amount of chocolate in the middle back to its glory days. Have they? If they have.
6: But this would be like, what are they, Cornettos with the cone? You know, they've got the chocolate in the cone.
1: Yes.
6: Imagine if one day they were just like, hey, we're taking that out. I would revolt.
1: Yeah, I wonder if they do still. I remember one of them had a solid chocolate bit at the bottom where it had dripped down. I feel like on one of the episodes of this, that has been brought up before. And if you don't know what I'm talking about, Aussie, we have a segment for it.
3: All rise for the food courts.
1: We particularly focus on when they've changed the thing you know and love. This started with my mum's love for the Arnott's teddy bear biscuit. And they according to my mum, they'd changed the recipe. Turns out they hadn't, but they changed where they produced the biscuit. And my mum said the flavour difference was tangible and vowed to never eat them again.
6: Wow.
1: Someone got in touch with us a few weeks back and said Yogo Stacks used to come with a spoon. And they haven't changed the packaging, but now there's no spoon. So you open it and there's just an empty spot for where the spoon used to be.
6: Well, that seems stupid.
1: Isn't that right?
6: I've got two, actually.
1: What do you got?
6: I think Paddle Pops are much smaller than what they used to be.
1: Do you reckon?
6: Yeah,
1: how
6: I do.
1: How much smaller?
6: Heaps. 50%.
1: Hang on. Oh. That's 50%. I'm having a quick Google of Paddle Pop weight because I reckon if it's an uneven number, they'll have done us here. See, here we go.
6: Oh.
1: Paddle Pops are typically between 63 to 68 grams.
6: Rip off.
1: And see, I feel like, oh no, hang on.
14: Oh, they did go down.
1: A liquid volume of 70 mils, yes?
14: They went down by 15% in 2010.
6: 15%? I knew it. Yeah. They're tiny now.
1: And you've held on to that news for nearly 15 years.
6: I have, because every time I have a Paddle Pop, I'm like, this is not right.
1: I'm 15% less satisfied.
6: Yes. Mm.
1: This is what we're talking about. 13 10 60. Give us a call. Have they changed the thing you loved, or worse, like the way of the polywaffle, discontinued it completely?
6: Like
1: give us
6: polywaffle.
1: A call and welcome to the food court.
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0: 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It's the best bits.
1: Around the country for your Tuesday, Arvo. It's Carrie Bickmore and Tommy Little for the drive home. We got Loz Barry in the Sabo.
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2: 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The maitre d'.
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2: Yes.
3: Mm. Me.
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11: Me not working hard. Yeah, right, picture that with a Kodak. Or better yet, go to Times Square, take a picture of me with a Kodak. Took my life from negative to positive, I just want y'all to know that. And tonight, let's enjoy life.

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1: In great news, a whole bunch of drones have dropped out of the sky during a light show at Vivid, of course, Light Festival in Sydney. Now, it's great news because I am pro-fireworks, anti-drones.
2: Yeah.
1: And so any time that heaps and heaps of drones fall out of the sky, I hope it's a win back in the fireworks.
3: Can I interest you in a drone show that they shoot fireworks into?
1: What do you mean?
3: Like if they had a drone show and you got to shoot fireworks into the drone show.
1: 100%.
3: And that should be the battle. Back on drones.
1: No, I'm not, because I'm watching the drones fall out of the sky to
3: but
1: there.
3: It's enjoyable, isn't it?
1: It is. Because one's magic.
2: Yes.
1: Fireworks are magic.
2: Drones
1: are a hobby.
2: Yeah. And they're going.
1: And to be honest.
2: Shut up.
1: Yeah, a hobby done.
3: Go bang or shut up.
1: By pervert.
2: Correct.
1: Not all of them, but most of them. If you see a dude with a drone and he's not working professionally, chances are he's a pervert. But if you see a bloke with fireworks, bit of fun.
2: Yeah.
1: Anyway, up next.
2: No, I was going to say, the drones falling from the sky remind me, did you see the video of that robot falling over?
1: Oh, my God.
2: On the stage.
1: Doing the Michael Jackson dance, trying to go up the stairs?
2: Yes,
1: yeah, I did.
2: Yeah, give the robots the world.
1: Yeah. Can't even moonwalk.
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11: Your four-day forecast for Gippsland and the valley, a gale wind warning for the East Gippsland coastal waters. A cloudy day today, medium chance of showers, more likely across the early morning. For tomorrow, possible showers on the way and 17. Friday, possible showers and 16. Saturday, a shower or two, down to 15 degrees. Today in the valley, 17. Sail heading for 19. Bairnsdale, Orbost and Lakes entrance heading for a top today of 20 degrees.
13: Right now it's 13 degrees.
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3: Around Australia for your Tuesday arvo. It's Carrie and Tommy for the drive home. We've got Loz Barry filling in the sabo.
1: And Lozzie, yeah. I went and saw Fran Lebowitz last night. Do you know who Fran Lebowitz is?
2: So when we were going down in the elevator last night, you said, I'm going to go see Fran Lebowitz tonight. I sort of went, oh, wow. Not, and I know her name. I feel like I've seen quotes, but I have no idea why she's famous.
1: Yeah, I still don't.
2: Okay.
1: But basically, I've seen things she's said before and she's very funny, yeah. And I'm sure she's like the quintessential New York Jew. Like a lot of people say, she's the most New York person in the world. She looks kind of like a caricature, kind of like is it the Invincibles or something?
3: The Incredibles.
1: The Incredibles. Yes,
2: with Edna
1: the
2: big Mode. Glasses. Edna Mode.
1: Yes, and this is a sample of kind of how she sounds.
18: Can you hold a grudge for a really long time?
19: Forever. Holding grudges is just another word for having standards.
2: I feel like she's who I want to be when I'm an old woman. Like, I reckon she would have, like, naked portraits of herself around her mansion in New York. And I'm like, that's who I strive to be.
1: She spent half the show complaining about how long the flight is out here, particularly because she loves to smoke cigarettes. And she said some things which I absolutely love. She said, if you believe in life after death, you just don't believe in death. And I was like, whoa. But I was interested from the start. So Benjamin Law hosted the event. He's an author, if you don't know, I'm familiar with his work. And how he introduced her, I found was very interesting. He said, the person I'm about to introduce is known for her for being wise, her wit, and her withering.
2: Withering?
1: And then introduced and goes, Fran Lebowitz. And I was like, I mean, she's getting old, but
2: she's not withering away.
1: I couldn't call her withering, and I thought she would hate it. And then I looked up, do you know what withering means?
2: No.
1: So it can mean like wilting like a plant, or it can be severe and extremely critical. He made a withering attack on government policy.
2: Oh.
1: Don't you think as the host of a show that's a bold choice to...
3: Yeah, but I feel like Fran would like that.
1: She didn't appear like she liked anything.
2: Okay.
1: At one stage, I mean, sorry, I think she was having fun.
3: Yeah.
1: But at one stage, he was asking her about death and stuff, and she just goes, I don't think you're getting me. You're not listening. You're not listening. I don't want anybody to think anything of my death after me. I don't care what people think of me. I don't care what you think of me.
2: Oh my God. I love her.
3: Yeah.
1: I love her too. I thought I would look up some words because I didn't know that withering had another meaning.
2: No.
1: I thought I would look up some words that sound like insults but aren't.
2: Okay.
1: Are you ready?
2: Yep.
1: Are you ready, you cover slut?
2: Excuse me. Cover slut.
1: Real word. An outer garment worn to conceal untidy clothes. So if you've got a shirt that's all creased and stuff, just check a cover slut on that.
2: I'm going to be using that dead cover slut.
1: C-O-V-E-R-S-L-U-T. Yeah. Did you like that, you bum ass? A bum ass is a bass fiddle consisting of a string stretched over a pole and over a bladder and bowed with a notched stick.
2: Okay, I'm still not sure what that is.
3: Yeah, it sounds like a slingshot.
1: I think it's a bass fiddle.
2: Okay.
1: Did you not get it, you arse art?
2: Arse art?
1: That's a clearing of wooded land for cultivation.
3: Where did you park the car? In the arse art.
2: It's like, isn't there a terrible word for a bunch of sticks together? We can't actually even say on the radio.
1: Let's go out.
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0: 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The best bits.
1: It's Carrie and Tommy. We've got Loz Barry here, the Sabo.
2: Love me some Dave.
1: Dave-o.
3: I love Thames.
2: Do ya?
3: I don't know who's who.
2: Hey.
3: No, it doesn't matter.
1: Favourite river.
2: The French Open is on. Okay. Roland Garros, what do you know about it?
3: It's the first of the season. No. Australian Open.
2: I reckon the Australian Open.
3: And Wimbledon. So Wimbledon's next.
2: It's on clay.
3: Oh, that's right. It is clay.
2: Yes. Uh-huh. And I don't know if you've heard of Arthur Gia, but he was making his debut appearance in the main draw, and he needed to go to the bathroom.
3: Uh-oh.
2: Mm. What do you do when you need to go to the bathroom at Roland Garros?
3: You clench your cheeks.
2: I think you use this is you do. I think this is using some tennis speak. I'm not sure if this is. You can keep up with this.
3: Sure.
2: He approached the umpire and said, "I'm going to shit myself."
3: Oh,
4: I can't give much time.
5: Is that for a medical reason? Or?
4: Yeah, I'm sick.
2: I'm sick.
3: I'm sick.
2: Yeah. He said he felt unwell and he didn't know whether it was nerves or they've had a lot of heat over there as well. But he said, "I've got to go to the bathroom. I can't move anymore. I'm going to do it on the court."
3: But at what point do you just have to throw in the towel? That's a medical thing. Like, how many bathroom breaks are they allowed?
5: Two.
1: Well, question as well, this is really just trying to help. Like, it's not going to solve the problem, but I know Wimbledon, you have to wear whites.
2: I know.
1: What's the deal with the French Open?
3: I think you can wear whatever you want.
1: Oh, thank God.
3: Not whatever you want.
2: Just diapers.
6: To be fair, maybe the court, because it's clay, might disguise and help because you can just rub your bum on the ground and can't tell the difference.
3: Like a dog.
1: Yeah.
2: Are you saying that if you are going to do your DAX, Roland Garros is actually a pretty good place to do it?
6: Tournament for it.
3: Okay.
2: Is that not their official tagline?
6: It could be. Sorry, doing it in a French accent.
3: The place to do it.
5: Bonjour, oui, oui, non, poo-poo.
2: It all sounds good in a French accent.
3: Yeah.
2: Have you got anything else for us?
7: I'm going to shit on
8: he has some stomach problems.
7: I have diarrhea.
3: Oh, he has diarrhea.
2: I have diarrhea.
3: Oh, that's bad timing.
2: It's so romantic, the language. That even if someone said to me, "I have diarrhea," I'd say, "Shut up and kiss me."
1: This happened to an Australian test cricketer on debut when they went over to They went over to India and he was actually playing quite well in his first innings and he had to stop and retire hurt.
2: Once again, what?
1: Yeah.
2: Wearing
1: if it was 2020, fine. Go just crap your pants.
3: Oh, go no.
2: Poorly timed poos is what we want. It might have interrupted, like these guys. This was his debut at Roland Garros. You were talking about his test debut. Mm.
3: Marathon runners.
2: Runners. But it might have also been, I don't know why I'm giving you the suggestion. Do you know what we're trying to ask for? 131060, poorly timed poos. Mm-hmm. Give us a call.
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1: Carrie and Tommy, got Loz Barry in the Savo.
2: Yes, and we've asked on 131060, what is the voice that you use for your pet? Like, what is your pet's voice that you think that they have? And perhaps maybe you talk to them in a special voice too, because there is a new Chinese startup and they've got this smart collar named Petty Chat. And it goes around the dog or cat's neck and it will translate what they're saying to you.
1: Yes.
2: For me, my dog Noni, I think he talks because he's a nervous boy. Yep. He's very small.
3: A nervous little Italian greyhound.
2: Yeah. Mm. And look, maybe you'd think he'd have an Italian accent. I don't think so.
3: No.
2: I think that's stereotypical.
3: Do you want to talk to Noni for us?
2: Yes. Our days would go like this. Good morning, Noni. That's how I talk to him.
3: Yep.
2: And then
3: he would
2: maybe say like, oh, good morning. I want to keep sweeping today. That's how he talks.
3: It's pretty good. Hang on. I'm going to shut my eyes. And just give us a bit more of conversation.
2: All right.
4: Oh, Tommy, could you please give me some scratchies on my neck, especially? I love that so much.
3: That's really good.
1: Can we? 131060.
2: Yeah.
3: Give us a call if you can do your pet's voice for us.
5: I would love for Noni to chat to some of these pets.
2: Okay. Conversation.
1: Very visual, but can we put Loz underneath the table and Noni on the top and we have a microphone
3: That's
1: down there?
3: That's really good.
2: Yeah, we can.
3: G'day, Sarah.
6: Hello, how are you?
3: Yeah,
2: hi,
3: good.
2: Sarah.
3: Would you like to speak to Lauren or Noni?
6: I'll speak to Noni.
2: Okay.
3: Fire away. Any questions?
5: Oh, to be fair, though, who's Noni speaking to? Is it Sarah or?
3: Well, Noni's going to be speaking to Sarah in this instance.
6: I think Noni might be a bit scared of Theo and how he talks, so he can speak to
4: me. No, I'm not very scared. Don't worry about that. I'm not very afraid of anything, actually.
6: It's all right, Noni. You're okay. I'll keep you safe. Do you want me to scratch your belly?
4: Yes, please. Yes, please.
6: You're such a good little boy.
3: and Sarah, you have your cat Theo there as well?
6: Yes.
3: Could I have a quick chat to Theo?
6: You may. What do you want, peasant? You better have food. Do you have food?
3: Theo, I do have some food. Do you have a preference?
6: Well, hurry up then.
3: Okay. Theo, I don't know
6: put
3: if
6: it
3: you've
6: in the bowl.
3: I don't know if you've met Noni. Do you want to say hi to Noni?
6: I don't care for peasants.
4: But please, I want to be your friend now. I want to be your friend. Please.
6: Feed me first.
3: Thank you, Sarah. And thank you, Theo, as well.
2: Yes.
3: We also have, is it Kaysen?
7: Yeah,
3: Kaysen. Hey, Kaysen, how old are you?
7: I'm 11.
3: Okay. Kaysen, do you want to speak to Noni, the Italian greyhound, just quickly?
7: Hello.
4: Oh, hello, Kaysen. What are you doing today, huh?
7: Driving home from school.
4: Nice. Do you have a dog?
7: Yes.
3: Who's your dog?
7: Miniature Dachshund Cross French Bulldog.
3: Oh, what's the name?
7: Frankie.
3: Oh, do you want to put Frankie on?
7: She's not here.
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21: Good morning, I'm Gabriel Hodson. The last cohort of ISIS brides has spent its first night in Australia, landing in Melbourne and Sydney with no one arrested. Scuffles broke out in Melbourne, where the women were taken through a side exit to men waiting with cars. In Sydney, police formed barricades and the group left via a loading dock. The 7 women and 12 children left their camp in northern Syria last week, issued with their passports. A 31-year-old woman has been charged with murder after the death of a 4-year-old. As Claire Todd Hunter reports, police west of Brisbane are trying to work out if the girl was drowned.
22: Detectives promise an extremely thorough investigation, looking into every timeline that's transpired, every circumstance in the lead-up to 4-year-old Cleo Catterall being found unresponsive. Family was known to Child Safety Services, who had recently been in touch with Jesse Phillips. That contact is now part of that investigation.
21: A driver has died after a crash in Melbourne's northeast. Police say the car left Arthur's Creek Road at Yanyin around 10:30, slamming into a tree. It brings the Victorian road toll to 105. The hunt's on for a woman accused of setting fire to a business in the Toowoomba suburb of Newtown. The blaze was reported in Hursley Street just after 8. Police say the woman had been staying nearby. Military equipment, including missiles, could soon be made in WA as the government plans to establish a defence manufacturing hub. Expressions of interest are being sought from global defence companies. Premier Roger Cook says it's part of diversifying the economy.
23: The world is an uncertain place today, and Western Australia is in a key geopolitical space. And we can't turn our back on the rest of the world. We are part of it, and it's important that we continue to do what we can to continue to make Western Australia a secure and peaceful place to live.
21: And the homelessness crisis is spreading to every corner of Australia. Nourish Street charity founder Bo Haywood says there are long waits for accommodation.
24: Every service is backed up, even emergency accommodation. So if you were to become homeless today and call up the emergency accommodation helpline and get on the social housing wait list, you could be waiting up to a year to get 3 nights in the motel. And none of that accommodation is generally in the area you're in. You're usually shipped off somewhere where accommodation is available.
21: Finance and the Aussie dollar is buying 71.7 6 US cents. The Dow Jones is down 188 points and the Nasdaq's up 275.
1: 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That's
21: French Open tennis, and Alexei Popyrin has failed to capitalise on the chances he had against American Zachary Swider, who won 3-6, 6-3, 7-6, 7-5. The Sydney-born player served for the fourth set and didn't hold serve. He admits the unseasonal 33-degree heat is brutal.
2: It's hot out there. It's really hot out there. When it's hot like this in Paris, I think it's one of the hottest conditions you can play at all year, especially playing best of five sets on a clay court. It's pretty brutal.
21: The Queensland Maroons have a few injury dramas ahead of tonight's first State of Origin. Skipper Cameron Munster was in doubt earlier this week after failing to train, but coach Billy Slater says he'll hit the field in Sydney.
4: He had a bit of tightness. Unfortunately, it wasn't in the throat, in his voice box. That's still pretty loose, but he's good. He's good.
21: And 19 footballers have been picked up by AFL teams in the mid-season rookies draft. Cellar dwellers Essendon got the first pick. West Australian Jackson Artemis, who's been playing for Tasmania in the VFL. Number two went to Richmond, who's chosen Geelong VFL player Kai Anand. And West Coast Eagles have picked up Oliver Franco from North Adelaide. That's the latest news in sport.
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15: TRFM weather. Your four-day forecast for Gippsland and the valley, a gale wind warning for the East Gippsland coastal waters. A cloudy day today, medium chance of showers, more likely across the early morning. For tomorrow, possible showers on the way and 17. Friday, possible showers and 16. Saturday, a shower or two, down to 15 degrees. Today in the valley, 17. Sail heading for 19. Bairnsdale, Orbost and Lakes entrance heading for a top today of 20 degrees.
25: Right now it's 13 degrees.
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14: Good morning, it's Daniel Brewer with your local news and sport. A local resident is raising money for inflammatory bowel disease. Jack Morris from Sale has been walking 5 kilometres daily through the month. The 20-year-old plans on finishing the challenge at the McGrath Launceston Running Festival on the 31st. Mr Morris has a personal reason behind raising money.
15: So 2022, I was diagnosed with Crohn's disease. Really set me back. I was weighing 40 kilograms at the age of 16. And I was pretty much really private about it. I didn't tell anyone about it whatsoever. I saw it as quite embarrassing, and I think that's a stigma around a lot of people with chronic illness.
14: A man has been banned from keeping wildlife for 5 years after reptiles in his care were found dead and others malnutritioned at his Gippsland property. The 35-year-old was sentenced in the Latrobe Valley Magistrates Court this month after pleading guilty to offences. Gippsland Regulatory Operations Program Manager Brad Woods says if you see something, say something.
16: People that are aware of people not, you know, caring appropriately for animals, or, you know, concerns about animals being kept without a license or in poor conditions, can contact Crime Stoppers on 1-800-333-000. They can also contact the Department of Energy, Environment and Climate Action on 136 186.
14: Victoria Police will be holding a neighbourhood policing forum tomorrow afternoon at Bairnsdale RSL. Emma Roberts reports.
17: The forum gives an opportunity for local services and the community to talk with police about what issues are important to the community. 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Emma Roberts, Ace Radio.
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14: AFL Gippsland have announced on social media that they have employed a new club development officer. Ellie will play a key role in supporting and leading a number of initiatives across the women's and girls' space, including the rollout of local Lead Your Way network. Outside of AFL Gippsland, Ellie is heavily involved with community football and currently serves as operations manager for Southern Gippsland Junior Football Competition. That's the latest in local news and sport.
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2: 15 degrees in Melbourne, drizzle at times, the top today, 17 at 6 o'clock. Good morning. I'm David Armstrong. A man has been stabbed on a Melbourne train. Madeleine Burke reports.
3: A 38-year-old man was approached by an unknown man while on a stationary train at Thomastown Station yesterday afternoon. He was stabbed and taken to hospital with non-fatal injuries. Police moved in and arrested a man, a 27-year-old nearby, who has since been charged with a number of assault-related offences. He was remanded in custody and will face court today. Madeleine Burke, Melbourne.
2: James Heard wants to coach Essendon again. The Bombers did not rule anyone in or out of the job yesterday following Brad Scott's sacking. Heard coached the club from 2011 to 2013 and then again for most of 2015, a period in which the club was beset by the drugs saga. He's told Footy Classified he wants the job if the club will have him.
4: Hit my wares against the other coaches and seen off the best man for the job. And if I'm the best man for the job, yes, I would love to do that job. But if I'm not, choose the best man and let's go forward with this club and make it the best club in the AFL again.
2: 19 Australian women and children with links to ISIS are now in Australia. No members of the cohort were arrested when they touched down in Melbourne and Sydney from Syria. Government sources have told The Age some women will be arrested in coming days. A man who was bitten by a police dog following an attempted aggravated burglary in Melbourne South East has been charged after spending 2 days in hospital. It's alleged three men were seen trying to break into a home at Narrewarra North where police seized a knife, a baton and drugs on Monday. A 37-year-old man has been charged with drugs, weapons and theft offences. He's been remanded to face court later today. Two other men remain in custody after being charged. A former Australian ambassador to Washington says he is very nervous about the AUKUS submarine pact. Joe Hockey is concerned the US will not supply nuclear-powered subs to Australia as promised due to faltering American production rates. He's urged the Prime Minister to start cold-calling President Donald Trump to help improve the relationship. And Donald Trump has called his entire cabinet to a summit at Camp David as the war in the Middle East reaches a crucial stage. His last visit to the secure compound was in June of last year, just 2 weeks before the US launched Operation Midnight Hammer. The Salvation Army warns cost of living has become a national emergency for Australia's most marginalised. Research conducted by the charity found 1 in 5 people seeking emergency relief had eaten from rubbish bins in the past 12 months. Major Bruce Harmer says the number of people being pushed into hardship is growing.
5: The outcomes of our research confirm that the cost of living crisis is now a national emergency for the disadvantaged and marginalised across Australia.
2: In finance, Wall Street is down 118 points. Our dollar is trading at 71.68 US.
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2: Brad Scott has revealed he would have let Zach Merritt walk from Essendon at the end of last year. Former captain failed in his bid to be traded to Hawthorn, with the club doubling down yesterday that he is contracted until the end of next year. Scott telling Seven the club wanted to keep Merritt.
7: He had been promised things over and over again. He was at his wit's end and he couldn't invest in the team anymore. Now, he certainly does through his actions on field, but, my view was that we should let him go, but the club's view was that we should keep him. So, again, my view is what the club's view is, and I fronted that.
2: Aussie Adam Walton has pulled off a stunning first-round upset of sixth seed Daniil Medvedev at the French Open. And that's the latest news and sport.
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8: Good morning, it's Daniel Brewer with your local news and sport. A group of concerned residents over a kangaroo cull in East Gippsland will be taking their fight to the steps of East Gippsland Water from 10 a.m. Susan Poulos, owner and operator of the Waterholes Wildlife Sanctuary, says it will be a peaceful protest.
11: We are protesting about the kangaroo cull that is currently being undertaken by East Gippsland Water from the 1st of May to the 31st of July. We would invite everyone to come along and be a voice. It will be a peaceful protest, and we are just wanting answers and we're actually calling for a pause and review of the current ATCW permit.
8: Local filmmaker Neville Hyatt has continued winning awards for his films, this time claiming a title in Western Australia. The win was for his short film FOA, which was filmed in Bairnsdale and Bega. Mr. Hyatt says it feels wonderful to not only win awards, but also to be recognised.
12: It's awesome to be connecting with people on the other side of the country to know that they love the little film that I made in little old Bairnsdale.
8: Latrobe City Council have announced free kindergarten for local families with enrolments for 2027 now officially open. The program gives children access to 2 years of quality early learning, including 15 hours a week of funded three-year-old kinder. Council says the initiative is designed to help young learners build confidence, curiosity and school readiness through play, friendship and discovery. More information can be found through the council's Facebook page or website.
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8: 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It gets underway tonight with Men's Hockey Fives, where Rovers take on Churchill Black from 6:30, followed by Traralgon versus Churchill Blue from 7:45. On Saturday afternoon in the women's competition, it's Traralgon versus Churchill from 3, followed by Rovers versus Moe at 4:30. All other matches can be found through their Facebook page. That's the latest in local news and sport.
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16: Your four-day forecast for Gippsland and the Valley. There is a strong wind warning for the central Gippsland coast. Areas of early fog clearing to a cloudy day today with a medium chance of showers becoming less likely in the late morning. Light winds becoming westerly up to 20 k's an hour in the middle of the day. We're heading for a top of 18 in the Valley, 19 in Sale, 21 in Bairnsdale and Orbost, 20 in Lakes Entrance. Tomorrow, early fog, then cloudy, 17. Friday, cloudy with a possible shower, 17. Saturday, a shower or two, 15. And right now, 13 degrees in the Valley and Lakes, 14 in Sale and Bairnsdale, 11 in Orbost.
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17: And now, ladies and gentlemen, here's
0: Gabby and Dan.
17: Eight past six. It's a Wednesday.
18: That
17: Hello.
18: Threw me.
17: What threw you?
18: That. I forgot that it changed.
17: My opener slightly changed. It's the same song. It's a slightly different version. A bit more jazzy and we like it. I like it anyway. It's a Johnny Carson theme song if you're wondering where that's from.
18: There you go.
17: Yeah, The Tonight Show from 1962 to 1992. I'm a nerd. Hey, morning, Gab.
18: Morning.
17: I can tell you, not that I'm an old romantic, but I can tell you exactly what
18: You're
17: I did.
18: You're not even a modern romantic.
17: I can tell you exactly what I did on this day 20 years ago. Exactly. Almost to the minute.
18: Proposed?
17: So on this day 20 years ago, 27th of May 2006, I went down to Geelong, because I was living in Melbourne at the time, went down to Geelong, and the Tigers beat the Cats at Cadinia Park, whatever it was called in those days, which is very rare. It hasn't happened much in my life, but we won. We kicked 5 goals to none in the last quarter, won the game. Great stuff. Then I went back to my hometown of Narrewarren and went to Tamara Nelson's 18th birthday party.
18: G'day, Tamara.
17: And at that night, I hooked up with a girl called Belinda, and 20 years later, here we go. Here we are.
18: Oh.
17: There you go. So I am an old romantic.
18: You hooked up.
17: There we go. Tamara Nelson's 18th. I'm not sure what ever happened to her.
18: What was Belinda thinking?
17: Yeah, I know. I think she thinks that a lot too. 20 years later, 5 kids later, here we go. Here we are.
18: Two cats and a dog and a rabbit.
17: Happy 38th, Tamara Nelson.
18: That's true.
17: Yeah.
18: Funny
17: yeah.
18: the way that dates sometimes just ring a bell.
17: Yeah.
18: Yeah.
17: So we hooked up, I think it was after midnight, so therefore our anniversary became the 28th. We actually got married on the 28th of May as well, 4 years after that.
18: There you go. Well, on Monday, it was officially when my now husband asked me to be his girlfriend, which was the most confusing conversation ever.
17: Yeah.
18: Because when he asked me, I went, what have we been doing for the last 9 months? I said, what changes? And he went, no, nothing.
17: Yeah.
18: I was like, oh, right. Because I thought.
17: You'd already together.
18: Well, yeah. I just went, oh, he's not the asky, outy typey.
17: Yeah. Went from casual to formal.
18: Yeah, but it took him 9 months.
17: Yeah.
18: So I must have done some things wrong or something.
17: Just had to make sure
18: of it. Really make sure.
17: That's all right.
18: A lot of pondering.
17: All's well that ends well, and it's ended well for, but well, it hasn't ended yet, I suppose, but we're still going.
18: I think sometimes he looks at me and goes, what was I thinking?
17: Oh, I know. In fact, Belinda tells me quite often, what was I thinking?
18: Very good.
17: Anyway.
18: Snatch some goodies.
17: We all make some mistakes. Nobody's perfect, mate. Anyway, I told you I'm a romantic. What a great win for the Tigers it was on that day in 2006.
18: I'll take your word for it.
17: This is Taylor Swift. Morning Crew with Gabby and Dan. I had a

0: Kat's Choice Riptide at 18 past 6. Morning Crew with Gabby and Dan. Big news coming out of the French Open overnight. Gabby at Roland Garros. Australian Adam Walton has upset Daniil Medvedev.
1: Wow.
0: In a five-set thriller. So that's great news there for Mr. Walton. And the Aussies are representing themselves well over there at Roland Garros. But something else that's happened at the French Open has sparked your interest or piqued your interest, Gabby.
1: Yeah, sometimes when you've got to go, Dan, you've just got to go.
0: Don't I know it.
1: Yeah. Tummy makes some incredible noises.
0: Sometimes I just have to go.
1: You've got to go.
0: We've cut segments.
1: A three-song sweep.
0: Yeah. We've cut some segments short.
1: Yeah.
0: Due to my bowels in the past. Not for a little while now, but it's happened before.
1: I was going to do a killer punchline, but nope, straight to the song.
0: We're into the end break.
1: So I'm talking about 21-year-old French tennis player Arthur Zay, I believe you say his surname.
0: Okay.
1: And he was at Roland Garros at the French Open, and he had to run off the court for a very awkward reason, something that actually broke all the rules.
0: Okay. We've got some audio here of this poor French tennis player requesting to leave the court. The umpire initially said no, had to get a doctor involved, and we've got some audio here.
2: Who is the doctor?
3: Urgent. Yeah. Hey, I'm going to shit on the court.
4: I can't do much time.
5: Is this for a medical reason? Or?
3: Yeah, I'm sick.
5: Do we know anything about that?
6: No. He has some stomach problems.
3: I have diarrhea.
1: The poor guy.
0: He actually had to say, I have diarrhea.
1: Yeah, he had a bubbly gut and he had to request to go to the bathroom. During large tournaments, tennis tournaments, players are only allowed to take bathroom breaks between sets. And I can see why, because otherwise you might, midway through a set, need to freshen your head. You know what I mean? And then come back in a different way. But if you got bubbly guts.
0: Yeah, you're right. The master of the medical timeout is Novak Djokovic. He's well known for when things aren't going his way, saying his groin feels sore and just sort of stops the momentum of his opponent and can change the whole course
1: the play
0: of the match.
1: Game.
0: So that's why I can understand the reluctance. But I mean,
1: having to announce your diarrhea
0: to go to the toilet is something that it feels like I'm in year nine again. You know what I mean? Like it's...
1: Oh, miss, can I go to the bathroom?
0: Yeah.
1: Why didn't you go during lunch? Because
0: I
1: didn't need to, darling.
0: Yeah, I need to go now,
1: but I need to now.
0: Yeah, it's what it feels like. You don't have to do that when you go to work. You don't have to really sort of announce yourself, your toiletry habits.
1: And it's all
0: unless
1: on,
0: you're live on the radio.
1: It's all on mic. Then you've got all the spectators and people watching.
0: Yep.
1: And then they know exactly how long you've taken. It's a crappy situation.
0: I like how you word
1: Thank
0: that.
1: You, you're welcome.
0: It is one of those things where everybody does it. And everybody has this happen to them where they have a bit of an upset tummy and you have to go to the toilet. At some point in their lives, it happens to everybody, but it's still embarrassing.
1: My understanding is he won the match.
0: Great for him. Great for him. Yes. Did he win the battle of himself in the toilet?
1: I'm not entirely sure. All I can think is thank God it wasn't Wimbledon.
0: Oh, because they were all white.
1: Nice. Yeah, poor thing.
0: Nah,
1: I really feel
0: thing.
1: For him.
0: It is interesting, though. It's a bodily function, and I'm a bit embarrassed. I had a bodily function episode
1: once. I don't need to hear about all your bodily functions.
0: That I was embarrassed about. So after I had a vasectomy, you have to leave it a little while, and then you have to go get it tested
1: to make sure
0: that it's worked.
1: Oh, gosh, we could have had baby number six.
0: Correct.
1: No, not you and I, your
0: Correct.
1: Wife.
0: Yeah. And the you go to the pathology place, whatever you call it, the labs or whatever.
1: Yeah, yeah.
0: And they said to me, do you live within 15 minutes of here?
1: Yeah.
0: And I said, yeah. And like, good, well, do it and bring it in straight away. If you live further than 15 minutes, you can have a room.
1: You can have a room.
0: And it's one of those things where, listen, everyone does it. And it's a perfectly natural human thing. But walking in and going, you know what I've just done is a really awkward. There's dropping off your wee sample, which is awkward enough, but when it's one of those samples, it's like you know what's just happened.
1: Yeah.
0: You know what's going on.
1: You better hope I
0: And
1: wash
0: that's
1: my
0: the
1: hands.
0: Same when old mate came back on after the court. Poor Everyone guy. In that stadium's like, he's just had a poo.
1: Yeah, the poor guy. To have to beg and the umpire be like, no, not today.
0: No. Nah.
1: Not now.
0: It's a clay court as well. Imagine cleaning
1: that
0: off the clay.
1: I would just lose the set. I'd just stand there and just be like,
0: I'd have faked an injury.
1: Ball.
0: I'd have said, I've done my hamstring, I have to get off.
1: But you do your hamstring all the time.
0: Yeah,
1: I
0: do.
1: You walk up the one step to get into the office and you do your hammy.
0: But I would have lied about that at the umpire.
1: Anyway, poor Arthur Zay is now out of the comp, but not, I don't believe it was because of that competition, that round.
0: And his undies remain unscathed.
1: Poor
0: 22
1: guy.
0: Past six, Morning Crew with Gabby and Dan.
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0: Abracadabra right on 6:30. This is the Morning Crew with Gabby and Dan. I'd like to send a shout out to everyone who's going for a fasting blood test this morning.
1: Oh,
0: because I had to take my son for one on my week off last week, and we're talking about dropping things off at the, what do you call it, the lab?
1: Pathologist.
0: Pathologist. There we go. The pathology lab. We combine the two together. But yeah, the fasting blood test is a challenging one because there's a mad rush to get there for it. So last week, my pathology place opens at 8:30. Now, I had one son who needed a blood test and we had to drop the other kids off at school first. So I've done that. I've got one at the bus stop, two at the primary school, then quickly make a mad dash to the pathology, which opens at 8:30. We walked in the door at 8:31 and still we were number 7.
1: Rookie error,
0: no,
1: my friend.
0: I was aiming to get, I don't know how many people would need a blood test on a Tuesday. But it's like, oh, my God, like weekends are terrible for it. I remember I got there once really early and I managed to jag an early one. But on the Saturday morning, that fasting blood test is it's a race to the finish line.
1: It was National Thyroid Day on Monday. I missed it. I didn't get to talk about my issue.
0: I forgot to wish you a happy thyroid day. Yeah.
1: But you've got to do fasting blood tests. It's absolute pits.
0: Yep.
1: So I get there early and you can tell everyone who's there early.
0: Yeah.
1: They're all gagging for a coffee and for a toastie and whatever. So I'm usually there like 10 to 15 minutes early and you're person number 5.
0: Yep.
1: And one time I was about 10 minutes late and I was maybe person 18 and I didn't walk out to nearly midday.
0: Oh,
1: I know.
0: No.
1: And if it wasn't that I had a deadline, like I had to get the blood test, there is no way I would have sat there.
0: Turn around and walked out.
1: And
0: try
1: then
0: again.
1: They had to put the sign across. By like 10 o'clock, it was like, sorry, we're not going to get through everyone before we shut.
0: Wow.
1: I know.
0: Anyway, if you
1: fasting blood test, the worst.
0: If you do need a fasting blood test today, I wish you all the best. Probably best to get your pants on and get there now.
1: Get your pants on. Don't sleep in.
0: Get a wriggle on. Get there now. Camp out. It's like camping out for grand final tickets.
1: And if you're not fasting, don't go early.
0: Yeah, go lunchtime.
1: Leave it for all of us hungry people.
0: This is Miles Smith and Noel Horan's Drive Safe on the Morning Crew.

0: 5 to 7 Morning Crew with Gabby and Dan. 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We'll recap the mid-season draft. 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Plus, State of Origin tonight and all the latest from the French Open as well. We'll get to it next.
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14: Good morning, it's Daniel Brewer with your local news and sport. Bairnsdale RSL will be holding a neighbourhood policing forum tomorrow, hosted by Victoria Police. Emma Roberts reports.
15: The forum gives an opportunity for local services and the community to talk with police about what issues are important to the community. 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Emma Roberts, Ace Radio.
14: A Sale resident is raising money for inflammatory bowel disease by walking 5 kilometres every day throughout the month. 20-year-old Jack Morris plans on completing the challenge at the McGrath Launceston Running Festival on May 31, saying there is a personal reason behind his fundraising efforts.
16: So 2022, I was diagnosed with Crohn's disease. Really set me back. I was weighing 40 kilograms at the age of 16. And I was pretty much really private about it. I didn't tell anyone about it whatsoever. So this time around, I decided, you know, I wanted to find a way to pretty much give back. I wanted to find a way to turn my disease into not just of a burden, but something that can help others.
14: A Gippsland man has been banned from keeping wildlife for 5 years after reptiles in his care were found dead and others severely malnutritioned. The 35-year-old was sentenced in the Latrobe Valley Magistrates Court earlier this month. Gippsland Regulatory Operations Program Manager Brad Woods says if people see signs of animal cruelty, they should report it.
17: People that are aware of people not, you know, caring appropriately for animals, or, you know, concerns about animals being kept without a license or in poor conditions, can contact Crime Stoppers on 1-800-333-000.
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14: It might still be football season, however, Hayfield Cricket Club are seeking expressions of interest for a senior coach, either playing or non-playing, for the 2026-27 season. The club saying on Facebook that they are looking for a leader who can inspire, develop and support players across all senior grades. More details can be found.

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4: Your 4-day forecast for Gippsland and the Valley. There is a strong wind warning for the central Gippsland coast. Areas of early fog clearing to a cloudy day today with a medium chance of showers becoming less likely in the late morning. Light winds becoming westerly up to 20 k's an hour in the middle of the day. We're heading for a top of 18 in the Valley, 19 in Sale, 21 in Bairnsdale and Orbost, 20 in Lakes Entrance. Tomorrow, early fog, then cloudy, 17. Friday, cloudy with a possible shower, 17. Saturday, a shower or two, 15. And right now, 13 degrees in the Valley and Lakes, 14 in Sale and Bairnsdale, 11 in Orbost.
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3: Oh, that's unbelievable. I can't believe that.
4: Crazy.
0: Well, congratulations to the 18 youngsters, or maybe not so youngsters, who were picked up in last night's AFL mid-season draft. So they're youngish, but they're not necessarily as young as the ones that go in the national draft. Like, pick number one was Jackson Artemis. So he's originally from WA. He's playing for the Tassie Devils in the VFL this year. He's 19. He's been picked up by the Bombers, so well done, number one. Number two, I'm trying to get the pronunciation of this guy's name right because I've heard a few people say it different ways. Kai Anand or Anand. A-N-N-A-N-D.
5: Okay.
0: So Anand, Kai Anand. He's 22, so a bit older than the normal draftee, I suppose. But that might mean he's ready to go for the Tigers. They have so many injuries. He might slot in this weekend, potentially. Maybe not this weekend, but a 200-centimetre defender there. That's pretty good. Oliver Franco goes from North Adelaide to the West Coast Eagles, and 15 other selections made throughout the night. So well done to those who've been picked up in the mid-season. It is very exciting. But it must be a bit awkward as well, because these guys have been doing pre-season and training together for 6 or 7 months.
5: You missed all the in-jokes.
0: Halfway through the season and you're in. You're in, you're parachuted in, get in there, do your thing. I mean, Essendon used a lot of their mid-season draftees last year, and I assume a lot of these guys will get a go very soon, so we'll find out. Congratulations. Yesterday, Essendon parted ways with Brad Scott. I like Brad Scott. He's a straight shooter, and I did enjoy his interview last night on the Agenda Setters. But, losing 23 of your last 24... It's hard to survive that, I think, as a coach, if we're being realistic about it. He did say, in his opinion, the Bombers should have let Zach Merritt go at the end of last season. That was fascinating to see. If it was up to him, he would have let him go, but the club disagreed. And now the name that keeps bobbing up is James Hurd. I don't know, Bomber fans. I'm not sold on it. He wasn't that good when he was there last time as a coach. You know what I mean? Like, it's not like he was a world beater. Mm. You know, when you got somebody like a John Longmire or a Ken Hinckley on the periphery.
5: Is James Hurd still tarnished at all?
0: I think we've all moved past it.
5: Oh, have we? Okay.
0: But he hasn't coached in 11 years. You know what I mean? Like, he's been gone for a while. Yes, he's a club legend, a superstar of the club, but I feel like it'd be a step backwards for the Bomber fans and the Bombers as a club, but I seem to like it, so maybe it'll happen. Hey, well done to the New York Knicks. What about the Knicks? Mm. They're in the finals of the NBA for the first time since 1999.
5: Oh, wow.
0: They smashed the Cleveland Cavaliers yesterday, so well done to them. A long time coming. And we don't know who they're going to play yet because Oklahoma City and San Antonio are locked at 2-2 in their 7-game series. So game 5 of that is happening today at 10:30. So we'll see who goes on to meet the Knicks in the near future. Hey, well done to Adam Walton. The Aussie has knocked off former world number one Daniil Medvedev in the first round of the French Open. It was a 5-set thriller. 6-2, 1-6, 6-1, 1-6, 6-4.
5: Oh, gosh.
0: So he was up against it. He got hammered in the second and the fourth sets, and I think people would have just assumed that Daniil was going to go on from there. It is fascinating to read the headlines from different media organisations around the world. All the Aussie media are going, "Woohoo! Adam Walton wins!" And everyone else is shock loss for Daniil Medvedev.
5: Yeah.
0: Great effort. And hopefully he can continue that little streak going. Adam Walton, well done. And State of Origin at number one is tonight at Accor Stadium in Sydney.
5: It's late.
0: A lot of rain expected too up there in Sydney. Yes, kickoff is 8 o'clock tonight, which I'll be there for. We'll finish about 10.
5: You need a nappy
0: new. I'll need a nappy new tomorrow, absolutely. So New South Wales Delta Blow with 5'8" Mitchell Moses ruled out with a hamstring injury. That means youngster Ethan Strange will start in the 5'8" position. And I think Matt Burton is coming onto the bench.
5: He should really get his doctorate so he can be Dr. Strange.
0: There's a lot of Strange because his dad, John Strange, is the coach of the New South Wales Women's State of Origin team.
5: There you go.
0: And his sister, Jasmine Strange, is one of the star players. So,
5: ooh, it's in their blood.
0: There's a lot of Strange going on in the NRL at the moment. Strange. State of Origin number one tonight, 6:49. Morning Crew with Gabby and Dan.
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1: There's a new show on Netflix and it's sparking me to ask this morning, have you dated someone with a criminal past?
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1: Ooh.
0: Oh. We'll get to it after 7. This is The Morning Crew with Gabby and Dan.
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12: 15 degrees in Melbourne, drizzle at times today, a top of 17. It's 7 o'clock. Good morning. I'm David Armstrong. A man's been stabbed on a train, what's believed to be a random, unprovoked attack. Police say a 38-year-old was approached by an unknown man while on a stationary train at Thomastown Station late yesterday. He was stabbed and taken to hospital with non-fatal injuries. Police moved in. They arrested a man, a 27-year-old. He's since been charged with a number of assault-related offences. He's been remanded in custody and will face court later today. James Heard wants to coach Essendon again. Here's Eddie Summerfield.
13: Hours after Brad Scott was sacked as Essendon coach, Bombers legend James Hird had a declaration of love for the club, telling Footy Classified he'd coach again.
14: And if I'm the best man for the job, yes, I would love to do that job.
13: The Premiership captain apologising for his role in their decline during the drug saga and promising he's learned from the debacle that nearly killed him.
14: Well, partly my fault. I put my hand up, so I was partly that. But a lot of time has gone on the bridge.
13: President Andrew Welsh yesterday opened the door for Hird's return.
15: Oh, we're not ruling anyone in or anyone out of this.
13: While Brad Scott says he felt blindsided, revealing on Seven he would have traded Zach Merritt at the end of last season.
16: My view was that we should let him go, but the club's view was that we should keep him.
13: Eddie Summerfield, Melbourne.
12: Victoria's controversial new youth crime laws have been tested for the first time, with a 16-year-old girl facing sentencing over a armed carjacking. The county court heard the teenager and a co-offender threatened a taxi driver with a knife before stealing his cab from Dandenong and crashing it minutes later. But the case caused confusion in court, lawyers and the judge debating how the new laws should be applied. Partner with Henderson and Ball lawyers, Justin Lawrence, has told 3AW Breakfast they've all been left in the dark.
17: Literally the people who are running the system, that's not the Justice Department, but the lawyers on the ground and the judge on the ground, they're in a state of confusion, and that's not overstating it. They are literally looking at each other saying, how are we administering this on a day-to-day basis?
12: The US space agency NASA has announced further details of its plans to establish a permanent base on the moon. The construction of the proposed $20 billion facility is planned to occur over the next 7 years, with a completed base expected to cover hundreds of square kilometres. NASA Chief Jared Isaacman says there are many reasons to be reaching for the moon.
18: We go for the technology we will pioneer to get there, the science and all that we will learn that will make life better here on Earth, to advance humankind on this great adventure, to inspire the next generation to do it better than we can, and to be very clear, to master the skills for where we will inevitably go next.
12: In finance, Wall Street is down 118 points, the dollar 71.68 US.
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12: better. 18 players were taken in last night's mid-season draft. Essendon taking Tasmanian halfback Jackson Artemis with the first pick. Collingwood defender Jeremy Howe will wait until the end of the season to make a decision on his playing future. The 35-year-old, who is uncontracted for next year, says his body's feeling great, but acknowledges he's probably one significant injury away from giving it away. Sydney star Errol Goulden's optimistic about returning after the bye. The midfielder telling Fox Footy his recovery from shoulder surgery is going well.
19: Hopefully it'll be the first game after the bye if all goes to plan. I've kind of got the all clear from the surgeon with the 10-week catch-up a couple of weeks ago. So, that's kind of what we're aiming for.
12: At the French Open, Adam Walton stunned 6th-seed Daniil Medvedev in 5 sets to advance to the second round. Alex Simonor receiving free passage into the third round with a walkover win. And that's the latest news and sport.
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22: Good morning, it's Daniel Brewer with your local news and sport. Local filmmaker Neville Hyatt has added another award to his growing list of achievements, this time taking out honours in Western Australia. His short film, FOA, which was filmed in Bairnsdale, won the award for Best Animation. Mr Hyatt says the recognition feels wonderful.
23: It's awesome to be connecting with people on the other side of the country to know that they love the little film that I made in little old Bairnsdale.
22: East Gippsland Shire Council is reminding residents that the final instalment of council rates for this financial year are due by the 31st of May. Ratepayers who haven't yet arranged payments are encouraged to do so before the deadline to avoid late payment interest. Payments can be made via phone, in person at the corporate centre, or via BPAY where available. Council says anyone experiencing financial difficulty should contact them as early as possible to discuss available support options. A group of concerned residents opposed to a kangaroo cull in East Gippsland will gather outside East Gippsland Water from 10 a.m. this morning. Waterholes Wildlife Sanctuary owner and operator Susan Pullis says the demonstration will be a peaceful protest.
0: We are protesting about the kangaroo cull that is currently being undertaken. We would invite everyone to come along and be a voice. It will be a peaceful protest, and we are just wanting answers we're actually calling for a pause and review of the current ATCW permit.
22: And briefly, rain is expected across parts of Gippsland through the morning. Short time ago, East Sale Airport recorded 30 millimetres of rain since 3 a.m. yesterday morning. Bairnsdale reporting around 21 millimetres since 5:30 last night. And La Trobe recording around 10 millimetres since 2:30 yesterday morning.
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22: AFL Gippsland have announced the appointment of a new club development officer. 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Outside of AFL Gippsland, Ellie is heavily involved in community football, currently serving as operations manager for the Southern Gippsland Junior Football Competition. That's the latest in local news and sport.
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25: Your 4-day forecast for Gippsland and the Valley. There is a strong wind warning for the central Gippsland coast. Areas of early fog clearing to a cloudy day today with a medium chance of showers becoming less likely in the late morning. Light winds becoming westerly up to 20 k's an hour in the middle of the day. We're heading for a top of 18 in the Valley, 19 in Sale, 21 in Bairnsdale and Orbost, 20 in Lakes Entrance. Tomorrow, early fog, then cloudy, 17. Friday, cloudy with a possible shower, 17. Saturday, a shower or two, 15. And right now, 13 degrees in the Valley and Lakes, 14 in Sale and Bairnsdale, 11 in Orbost.
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25: What have we had? 17 daily winners so far. 14 of them have taken the instant $1,000. Thank God yesterday's guy, Justin, he opted to go to the draw, so we'll find out what happens a little later on today.
27: So that means three people are in the final draw at the moment, all vying for $26,000. That's where the jackpot stands, but it could change. We've got three more calls to go.
25: Absolutely. Three more winners, so two after today, I suppose. Yes. So you've got to get out and about. 40kcountdown.com.au has all the entry locations. Entries close at 10 o'clock tomorrow morning. The final three calls today, tomorrow and Friday, and then the major winning call is coming up on Monday. And at this stage, we've only got Justin, Luke and Nicole in the running for the $26,000 jackpot.
27: They should all contact each other, go thirdsies.
25: I'm not sure that's allowed. Anyway, another daily winning call coming up after 8 o'clock this morning. Good luck if you've entered as many times as you like over the course of the 40K countdown. Coming up next, should we marry a murderer? We'll find out after Elle Langley. This is Choosing Texas, Morning Crew, Gabby and Dan.

0: Warren and Fever Dream, 7:15. This is the Morning Crew with Gabby and Dan. We do want to talk a little bit of Netflix right now, and it's true, Gabby, women love Bad Boys.
1: I opened my Netflix the other day and I saw a new 3-part true crime docuseries.
0: Yep.
1: Now, I haven't watched it yet, but it is called Should I Marry a Murderer? It's following a Scottish woman recounting the horrors of learning about the murderous past of a man that she nearly married.
0: Okay.
1: I find it fascinating, the premise of it.
0: Yep.
1: Again, I haven't watched it yet, but this is a little bit of the trailer.
0: Let's have a listen.
2: Imagine you fall in love with someone who made you feel accepted, wanted, seen, who made you feel whole and loved and special. And you are just so happy. And then they say to you, I've done a horrible, horrible thing. Something so vile, it flips your entire world upside down.
0: Now, my mum and brother have watched the whole thing. They rave about it. They loved it. My wife, I think's watched maybe part one or part two, and she's enjoying it so far as well. So Should I Marry a Murderer on Netflix.
1: It's fascinating. So that's Carolyn, and she's talking about a guy that she was engaged to called Sandy. They had a 5-week whirlwind romance.
0: They got engaged within a 5-week window.
1: Something like that. Ooh. It was very quick.
0: Yeah.
1: And then before they tied the knot, she said, do I know everything I need to know about you?
0: Yeah. And probably not in 5 weeks.
1: Probably thinking maybe, I don't know, there may have been an ex-wife.
0: Or I cheated.
1: Something like that. In turn, he confessed that he was involved in a homicide 3 years prior to meeting her. And my understanding is he was still on the run. So
0: yeah,
1: that's
0: okay.
1: If I've ever seen or heard a red flag, that's probably
0: The reddest of flags.
1: That's so red. It's blood red.
0: Yes, that's pretty red.
1: So I don't know anything else about the documentary. I assume she chose not to marry him, but it does beg the question.
0: Yeah.
1: Did you find out that your partner, someone you were seeing, had a criminal past?
0: Oh,
1: it could be white collar, though.
0: Yeah, 1-300-799-31.
1: Doesn't have to be as heinous as a murder.
0: Yeah.
1: But maybe there was something a little bit checkered.
0: Yeah.
1: Especially you would find out if maybe you were wanting to go overseas because you need to declare things to get visas.
0: Yeah, true.
1: So my mum's friend, whatever.
0: Yeah.
1: Her husband had a small time little amount of cannabis in like the 60s or 70s.
0: Naughty
1: and
0: boy.
1: He was never able to get into America.
0: Yeah.
1: But her family was American.
0: Yeah, right. That's awkward.
1: Yes.
0: I guess you had to see in the in-laws though. 1-300-799-31.
1: That's convenient.
0: Give us a call. Did you fall in love with somebody who had a bit of a criminal past?
1: And have you seen Should I Marry a Murderer? Is it worth it?
0: Yes, absolutely. I've got a good one. I might save it for after this. 1-300-799-31. Give us a call. 7:18 on the Morning Crew.
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0: Strong wind warning for the central Gippsland coast. A shower or two today. Top of 18 for the valley, 21 for the east. And can you believe it? Only three people are in the major draw for the 40K countdown. That's currently sitting at $26,000. 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
0: Entries close 10 a.m. tomorrow. 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

0: is Somber and Homewrecker at 7:34. This is The Morning Crew with Gabby and Dan, streaming live on Listener as well. Daily winning call number 18 to the 40K countdown coming up in about 40 minutes. Next, though, Gabby's got all the trending news we need to know today.
1: Yeah, we're going to dissect Russell Crowe's behaviour out the front of a Paris hotel. Also, a movie has been found after 56 years.
0: Well, someone,
1: no one has seen it
0: The reel fell behind the back of the couch or something?
1: Kinda. What happened?
0: Okay, we'll get the details next on The Morning Crew with Gabby and Dan.
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6: Good morning, it's Daniel Brewer with your local news and sport. A 35-year-old man has been prohibited from keeping wildlife for 5 years following the discovery of dead and malnutritioned reptiles at his Gippsland property. Gippsland Regulatory Operations Program Manager Brad Woods says the community should speak up if they witness animal welfare concerns.
7: People that are aware of people not, you know, caring appropriately for animals, or, you know, concerns about animals being kept without a licence or in poor conditions, can contact Crime Stoppers on 1-800-333-000.
6: Victoria Police will host a neighbourhood policing forum at the Bairnsdale RSL tomorrow. Emma Roberts reports.
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6: Sales Jack Morris is taking on a month-long fundraising challenge in support of those living with inflammatory bowel disease. The 20-year-old has been walking 5 kilometres each day and will wrap up the challenge at the McGrath Launceston Running Festival on the 31st, saying the cause is one that's close to home.
9: So 2022, I was diagnosed with Crohn's disease. Really set me back. I was weighing 40 kilograms at the age of 16. And I was pretty much really private about it. I didn't tell anyone about it whatsoever. 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I wanted to find a way to turn my disease into not just of a burden, but something that can help others.
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6: 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The action gets underway tonight with men's hockey fives as Rovers take on Churchill Black from 6:30, followed by Traralgon against Churchill Blue from 7:45. 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All other fixtures can be found on the association's Facebook page. 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
18: Your 4-day forecast for Gippsland and the Valley. There is a strong wind warning for the central Gippsland coast. Areas of early fog clearing to a cloudy day today, with a medium chance of showers becoming less likely in the late morning. Light winds becoming westerly up to 20 k's an hour in the middle of the day. We're heading for a top of 18 in the Valley, 19 in Sale, 21 in Bairnsdale and Orbost, 20 in Lakes Entrance. Tomorrow, early fog, then cloudy, 17. Friday, cloudy with a possible shower, 17. Saturday, a shower or two, 15. And right now, 12 degrees in the Valley, 14 in Sale and Bairnsdale, 13 in Lakes, 10 in Orbost.
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0: Your chance to win $1,000 with Gabby and Dan's Bad Minute coming up about 12. Also, after 8 o'clock this morning, daily winner number 18 of the 40K countdown. Now, Gabby, with all the trending news we need to know today.
3: Pop the popcorn, a piece of lost horror history has just risen from the dead.
0: Right.
3: So it's been announced that a long-lost 1968 British vampire movie has been found after 56 years. So legend has it, the BBC TV show movie thing, it's called No Such Thing as a Vampire. It was apparently pulled as the intense gothic psychological horror was deemed genuinely too terrifying.
0: So this is 1970. So, I mean, the world had come a long way since, you know,
3: yeah, that point. But it was deemed too terrifying and disturbing for public broadcast. So the master tapes were rumoured to be ordered to be destroyed.
0: Jeez.
3: However, film buff Darren Payne has just found the last surviving copy of this.
0: Well, that's good.
3: It was hidden away in old film kind of reels and apparently will screen publicly later this year for the first time since 1969. So it did air for a little bit.
0: Right.
3: And then they went, this is too spooky. And they got rid of it.
0: It must be gut-wrenching if you've worked so hard on a picture and then somebody says, no, destroy it.
3: Destroy it.
0: I want it destroyed.
3: So it's based on the short story written by Richard Matheson, who is a bit of a titan of that 20th century horror.
0: Right.
3: And sci-fi, and did the masterpiece, I should say, I Am Legend. But what's interesting about it is it's not like it does, monsters and, Dracula. It's that psychological type thing.
0: Well, hopefully some people who made that movie are still around today to enjoy a short screening of it.
3: You're
0: in
3: like,
0: the
3: I was
0: future.
3: In a movie and everyone's that. Like, as if.
0: I was in that.
3: Anyway, as if.
0: Yeah, it got destroyed.
3: Russell Crowe's been filmed leaving his hotel in Paris to a bunch of aggressive autograph kind of hunters and the paparazzi as well. So the crowd started getting quite rowdy, invading his personal space. And Russell Crowe, he stood his ground and he set some very firm, very loud boundaries.
0: Yes, hang on. I've got it here somewhere. I do apologise. I meant to get this. I didn't. But here we go. We'll find it and listen to it together for the first time. We'll find out together live on the air. Let's do it.
3: Or we won't.
0: No, maybe we won't hear
3: right.
0: it.
3: Right.
0: Okay. Russell
3: he had
0: Crowe,
3: some choice words.
0: He had some very choice words. He did say, he's saying, don't push on me or I'll come to you. But, I mean, he did also claim, Russell, that he signed all the autographs.
3: So he has some choice words. He told them to back off, and if anyone didn't behave, he would stop the autograph signings altogether. Would have been better with the audio, but I did want to say that he's had to defend himself about this, and autograph hunters can be quite pushy and aggressive. I mean, an autograph hunter is the only person who's ever ticked off Keanu Reeves. So it's quite a feat.
0: Yeah, a lot of athletes, as soon as they touch down at the airport, there's people trying to get him to sign things and try and sell them.
3: So Russell's now gone online and said, hey, these articles are all clickbait. Everybody got their autograph. Everyone got their selfie. I made room for hotel guests to actually enter and exit, and I got to the airport on time, so what's the problem?
0: Exactly.
3: Very lastly, Tones and I has narrowly missed out on the opportunity to win her first American Music Award. She was nominated for her collaboration, and it was Collaboration of the Year, alongside David Guetta, Teddy Swims with Gone, Gone, Gone. And in a massive upset, well, not a massive upset, but potentially, Artist of the Year was BTS, beating the likes of Taylor Swift, Sabrina Carpenter, Bad Bunny, and even Justin Bieber.
0: Yeah, right.
3: BTS are huge.
0: They're massive. They're massive all around the world too, which is pretty cool. Tones and I, remember when she did those regional shows? Have they happened yet? I can't remember.
3: Yeah, they did.
0: Yeah, I wonder if she'll do another one of those where she's like, you get to pick.
3: Demand.
0: Yeah,
3: supply and demand.
0: Demand for Tones and all.
3: Imagine
0: well
3: if we had that audio of Russell Crowe.
0: Well, I'm telling you, it would have really changed the segment.
3: It would have.
0: Yeah. One to play.
3: Do you
0: 7:48 Morning Crew. Gabby, you're dead.
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0: Strong wind warning for the central Gippsland coast. A shower or two for Gippsland today. Top of 18 for the valley, 21 for the east. And last summer, Gab, Bairnsdale Neighbourhood House had to stop serving vital meals because the heat was just too much for their old aircon. 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
3: So on Saturday, June the 6th, head to the Meetung Country Club or Painesville Motor Cruiser Club from 5 p.m. to buy a raffle ticket. 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
0: We'd love Mad Minute to go off. $1,000 could be yours in just a few minutes. Then another daily winner of the 40K countdown too here on the Morning Crew.
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8: 15 degrees in Melbourne. Drizzle at times atop today. 17 to 8 o'clock. Good morning. David Armstrong. A 16-year-old girl has become the first teenager to face sentencing under Victoria's new adult time for adult crime laws after carjacking a taxi driver at knife point in Melbourne southeast. But the case caused confusion in court, lawyers and the judge having to debate how the new laws should be applied. Partner at Henderson & Ball Lawyers Justin Lawrence agrees with a suggestion that the new laws are nothing more than a press release.
9: Sort of indicative of the Justice Department these days. They come out with thought bubbles and they say, righto, this is what we're going to do and we're going to leave it to you, the legal profession, to work it out. You guys work out exactly how it's going to be administered and how we're going to deal with, how you're going to deal with our new law. So by and large, I think referring to it as a press release is fair.
8: The opposition says the government needs to explain why the latest group of ISIS brides have avoided arrest. Seven women and 12 children have landed in Melbourne and Sydney overnight. Unlike the group who arrived earlier this month, this cohort have so far not been arrested. They were offered a private escort out of the airport. Nationals leader Matt Canavan says something does not add up.
10: Given they have charged some of these returnees, they've excluded another, how do we really know who's coming back to our country? What the risks are. We don't believe the government has used the powers it has here to take more time.
8: Australia secured another 80,000 tonnes of fertiliser to help the agricultural sector. The purchase has been underwritten by the federal government. Well, today marks 8 months since Gus Lamont disappeared in South Australia. Police have launched a new 3-day search at Oak Park Station, where the 4-year-old was last seen. Reporter Hannah Ford says so far the many hours spent on the site have turned up nothing.
11: In all of these searches, they have not found one trace of this little boy, Gus Lamont. Nothing, not a T-shirt, not a hat. He was wearing sort of a grey-brimmed hat and a blue Minion T-shirt and grey pants. None of that has been found.
8: Donald Trump has begun America's withdrawal from NATO. The US fighter jet commitment will be slashed by a third, while the Navy is withdrawing all of its destroyers from Europe. Washington will also pull every submarine from the alliance, as well as all drones. The UK's hottest May day record has been broken again, with Kew Gardens in London recording a maximum of 35.1. Much of England and Wales is now in an official heatwave, with amber heat health alerts across large parts of England. In finance, Wall Street is down 118 points, our dollar 71.68 US.
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8: James Hird has thrown his hat in the ring to return as Essendon coach. The Bombers champion says he'd love the opportunity if the club will have him. Meantime, Brad Scott's revealed he would have traded Zach Merritt at the end of last season, but it was the club's hierarchy who overruled him. Merritt says now isn't the time to discuss his playing future.
0: Yeah, I just think that's the right point in time to even have that conversation. Him not being the coach or being the coach was never going to sway or position or change my view of where the club is going, where it's at, and then what my role may be in that.
8: 18 players were taken in last night's mid-season draft. Essendon taking Tasmanian halfback Jackson Artemis with the first pick. Aussie Adam Walton has pulled off a stunning first-round upset of sixth seed Daniil Medvedev at the French Open. Mitch Marsh has been ruled out of Australia's one-day tour of Pakistan. Wicketkeeper Josh Inglis will step in and captain the side. That's the latest news and sports.
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13: Good morning, it's Daniel Brewer with your local news and sport. The Trobe City Council is encouraging families to enrol now for free kindergarten programs in 2027. The council says children can access 2 years of quality early learning, including 15 hours a week of funded three-year-old kinder. More information can be found through the council's Facebook page and website. Residents concerned about a planned kangaroo cull in East Gippsland are set to protest on the steps of East Gippsland Water from 10 o'clock this morning. Susan Pullis from Waterholes Wildlife Sanctuary says the action will remain peaceful.
14: We are protesting about the kangaroo cull that is currently being undertaken by East Gippsland Water from the 1st of May to the 31st of July. We would invite everyone to come along and be a voice. It will be a peaceful protest and we are just wanting answers in regard in. We were actually calling for a pause and review of the current ATCW permit.
13: Award-winning local filmmaker Neville Hyatt has continued his success on the festival circuit, claiming another title in Western Australia. His short film, FOA, filmed across Bairnsdale, was recognised with the Best Animation Award. Mr Hyatt says he is thrilled with the achievement.
15: It's awesome to be connecting with people on the other side of the country to know that they love the little film that I made in little old Bairnsdale.
13: And briefly, a nice drop of rain across parts of Gippsland. East Sale Airport, around 30 millimetres recorded since 3 a.m. yesterday morning. Bairnsdale reporting around 21 millimetres since 5:30 last night. And Latrobe recording around 10 millimetres since 2:30 yesterday morning.
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13: It might still be football season, but the Hayfield Cricket Club are already planning ahead, calling for expressions of interest for a senior coach for the 2026-27 season. The club says it is seeking either a playing or non-playing coach who can inspire, develop and support players across all senior grades. The club is also holding its annual general meeting on Sunday from 6 p.m. with more information available through the club's Facebook page. That's the latest in local news and sport.
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17: Your 4-day forecast for Gippsland and the Valley. There is a strong wind warning for the central Gippsland coast. Areas of early fog clearing to a cloudy day today with a medium chance of showers becoming less likely in the late morning. Light winds becoming westerly up to 20 k's an hour in the middle of the day. We're heading for a top of 18 in the Valley, 19 in Sale, 21 in Bairnsdale and Orbost, 20 in Lakes Entrance. Tomorrow, early fog, then cloudy, 17. Friday, cloudy with a possible shower, 17. Saturday, a shower or two, 15. Right now, 13 degrees in the Valley and Lakes, 14 in Sale and Bairnsdale, 10 in Orbost.
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17: 8 past 8 on this Wednesday morning. Happy hump day. This is The Morning Crew with Gabby and Dan. I was thinking about this. With only 3 daily winners left to call of the 40K countdown, I would be absolutely staggered if all 3 don't opt to go into the draw.
12: Yeah, the odds.
17: The odds. At this stage, we've got 3 people having a 33% chance of winning $26,000. I'd be really surprised if somebody doesn't go, geez, a 1 in 4 chance or 5 or 6 chance is just too good to pass up. I know an instant $1,000 is nice, but think about the money you could walk away with.
12: At the beginning, you didn't know
17: yes.
12: the odds. Now
17: yes.
12: you can do some pretty good calculations.
17: Naturally, there's going to be at least a couple of people who walk away from this with nothing. But you started with nothing. You know what I mean? Anyway, daily winning call number 18 is coming up inside the next 10 minutes here on The Morning Crew with Gabby and Dan. Right now, it's time for this.
6: 60 seconds, 10 questions, $1,000 for all 10 correct. How well can you work under pressure? It's the Morning Crew's Mad Minute.
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6: Here we go.
17: Well, it's time to have a crack at Mad Minute today, and our player is Harry. G'day, Harry.
18: Good morning. How are we?
17: Now, I'm good. Now, I understand today is a special day for your family.
18: Yes, it's my old man's birthday today. He's 65.
17: 65.
12: Wow.
17: Does that get him a senior's card? How does that work these days?
18: Yeah, I think it does.
17: Yeah, great stuff.
12: How's your dad going to celebrate?
18: Good question. I think pretty casual day. Probably a glass of wine or two in the evening, I think.
12: At the moment, you're not invited.
18: No, that's right.
17: Well, if you win $1,000, you might get there, Harry. What's his name?
18: Dennis.
17: Well, happy birthday, Dennis. And your young fella, Harry, is about to win $1,000 right now with Gabby and Dan's Bad Bit at 10 questions, 60 seconds. We're going to kick things off with a bonus question answer. We gave this answer away just before Carrie and Tommy yesterday afternoon. Good luck asking them, Gabby. Good luck answering them. Harry, let's play Mad Minute.
12: Go, Harry. Bonus. What does the distinctive marking on a black widow spider's abdomen look like?
18: An hourglass.
12: Traditionally, red velvet is a type of which food?
18: Cake.
12: According to the proverb, what should you do before you leap?
18: Pass.
12: What type of animal is a noisy miner?
18: Bird.
12: Confirmed for the FIFA World Cup halftime show, Madonna, BTS and?
18: Pass.
12: What's a quarter of 60?
18: At 15.
12: In sport, what does MMA stand for?
18: Pass.
12: What's further north, Brisbane or the Gold Coast?
18: Gold Coast.
12: Penny farthing is an old-fashioned form of what mode of transport?
18: A bike.
12: What nationality is supermodel Gisele Bündchen?
18: French.
17: Nah, she's Brazilian. She's Brazilian. All right, Harry. So I've got 5 correct answers. The ones we didn't get to. According to the proverb, what should you do before you leap? You should always look before you leap. Confirmed for the halftime show, the FIFA World Cup final is Madonna, BTS, and Shakira. MMA stands for Mixed Martial Arts. Brisbane is further north than the Gold Coast, and Gisele Bündchen is Brazilian. So 5 from 10, Harry. Not a bad effort, mate. Can't give you $1,000. Can't give you $1,000 today, but good on you for giving it a go, and happy birthday to Dennis.
18: So thank you very much, guys. Have a good day.
17: You too, mate. Thank you so much for the call. We will play Mad Minute again tomorrow. If you'd like a one-step head start, catch that bonus question answer just before 3 this afternoon. Yes, Brisbane, about an hour further north than the Gold Coast.
12: Yeah. The Gold Coast is basically the border.
17: Yeah, some of the Gold Coast is technically New South Wales.
12: As a kid, I went to Tweed Heads.
17: Oh, yes.
12: And I can't remember which side I was, but I thought it was interesting. My parents were like in Queensland and I was in New South Wales, and I'd jump across and then it's fun.
17: It's one of those ones where half the year there's a different time zone too.
12: It was really hard to go to the cinemas because we had to swap into the other side of the state. From Queensland into New South Wales.
17: It's a bit of fun. Anyway, I'd love to get back to Queensland, but it's not on the cards this particular year. We will play Mad Minute again. This time tomorrow, get your one-step head start. The Savo, it's the morning.

0: Bit of old school. Backstreet Boys at 19 past 8. This is the Morning Crew with Gabby and Dan for a Wednesday. Here we go. Daily winner number 18 about to be called.
1: You did Googling yesterday, but I bet you forgot what you Googled.
0: I haven't forgotten at all. Have a listen.
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0: Yes, Dan, the cash man here on the anti-penultimate day of the 40K countdown. Anti-penultimate, third to last. Look it up. Google it. I did. Anyway, so far I've only got three people in the running for the $26,000 jackpot. That's where it sits at the moment. Surely today's daily winner will opt to go into the draw. Or will they? Let's find out. We're after an Alana this morning.
3: Hello, Alana speaking.
0: Alana, hello. Dan, the cash man here. How are you going?
3: Good, thank you. How are you?
0: I'm well. I'm just ringing as a courtesy call to let you know that you're daily winner number 18 of our 40K countdown. Congratulations.
3: Oh, awesome. Thank you so much.
0: You have a choice to make. So, I can give you an instant $1,000. That's yours. Or you can opt to go into the draw for the major amount. Now, the draw is currently sitting at $26,000. And if you choose to go into it, you'll only be the fourth person in the running for the major prize. What can I tempt you with, Alana? The instant cash or a chance at winning a whole lot more?
3: I think I'll take the instant cash.
0: You're going to take the instant cash.
3: Okay. Yeah.
0: All right, okay. I know it's...
3: It's on what some tiles. I need it.
0: Okay. Very good. Well, Alana, that's your choice. You've made it. Congratulations. You're $1,000 richer.
3: Awesome. Thank you so much.
0: Are you renovating at the moment?
3: We're about to do a knockdown rebuild.
0: Oh, wow. Well, that $1,000 will certainly come in handy, although $26,000 also wouldn't hurt.
3: I know, but watch me go to another place and re-enter.
0: Okay. I think now that you've got the money, I don't think you can go again. But that's okay. Well done, Alana. Yeah. Congratulations. $1,000 is all yours. Well played.
3: Awesome. Thank you so much.
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0: Strong wind warning for the central Gippsland coast. A shower or two most likely this morning for Gippsland today. Top of 18 for the valley, 21 for the east. And a public safety warning for the Gippsland Lakes has been issued where harmful algal blooms continue to be detected, including blue-green algae at Lake Wellington.
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0: 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This is Oscar Medkay. Don't nobody else make me feel like...

0: MK and Khalid, that is Nobody at 8:28. This is the Morning Crew with Gabby and Dan. Do you suffer from buyer's regret? 1300 799 31. What was the purchase that made you go, shouldn't have got that?
1: Like a lemon of a car.
0: Shouldn't have got that. I had a massive lemon of a car once.
1: You put more money in and then you sell it for the same amount you bought it or less.
0: I can't remember how long we had that car for, this particular one. It wasn't long. We needed a bigger car because the family was expanding. We got a second-hand car. I won't say what it is, but it was rough. It was rough. I'd have been months. It was a matter of months we had this car. Like, it didn't last very long at all.
1: And then you palmed it off to another unsuspecting soul.
0: I can't remember what we did with it. To be honest, we must have. You must have. Anyway. Oh,
1: someone else is going, God, what is lemon from this bloke?
0: Sorry about that Santa Fe, guys. Hey, millions of Australians are quietly cringing about their bank statements, with discretionary spending fueling a national wave of buyer's remorse. More than a third of Australians, equivalent to about 7.7 million people, regret how much money they forked out on a purchase, from things like Land Cruisers all the way to Labradoodles. In fact, clothing and footwear top the list of the most regrettable purchases, with 14% of Aussies admitting they regret what they spend on fashion. Cars came in second at 11%.
1: Oh, I don't regret my car at all.
0: I don't regret any of the cars I've got at the moment, no.
1: At the moment.
0: At the moment, but in the past I have. 1300 799 31. So that's one study that's interesting at the moment.
1: I feel as though my parents would have had buyer's regret and got a bit swindled. Right. So when, like, 3D TVs came out, they bought one.
0: Oh, they were a fad for only a very short time.
1: Oh, yeah.
0: Yeah, so probably less than I had my Hyundai Santa Fe for.
1: My parents were like, Gabby, look, we've got this 3D TV. Ooh, comes with glasses.
0: Yes.
1: But then you needed specific, like, DVD type things to be able to watch it 3D. Anyway, that TV's now gone.
0: Yep.
1: Dad now has a new one. And I went, oh, remember those glasses? He's like, I've still got them. I'm like,
0: just in case.
1: That won't work with this TV, you duffer.
0: Just in case. 1300 799 31, what's something you had buyer's remorse on? There's also a stat floating around at the moment as well. And this is a sad one, but I get it. I get it. Apparently one in five pet owners suffer pet regret.
1: Oh, that is sad.
0: Seeing like an animal or a pet was a good idea at the time, and then you think, oh, actually, I'm lumped with this for, you know, potentially. I had a cat who lived to 19 the other year.
1: Whoa, okay. Yeah. I think my dog is a lot more work than what I anticipated.
0: I agree.
1: But
0: same with me.
1: I never wanted the dog.
0: Yeah, yeah,
1: my
0: yeah.
1: husband did.
0: I'm in a similar situation. I don't regret any of
1: my animals.
0: Anyway,
1: the dog loves me more now, so
0: yes. I don't regret any of my animals. But you're right, I was naive going into it because I'd never really been a dog owner before.
1: Oh, they're a lot of work.
0: So when I got Buddy at the back end of 2022, I didn't realise how much, like, it sounds so stupid to say out loud now.
1: Oh, go on.
0: I thought they came pretty well trained. I thought.
1: Ours did.
0: I thought they knew what to do in some situations, but he really didn't. Like, even just walking, like walking on a lead, I thought, they get it. They get it. They don't.
1: No, we had to teach the dog how to walk on the lead, but he came potty trained and knew commands like, all done, finished.
0: Really?
1: And then he just walks away.
0: Really?
1: Yeah.
0: Yeah. And when you've got quite a few children, as I do, you can't really focus a hell of a lot of time on the dog. So it's not regret, but it's like, I wish I knew what I signed up for better before I got it.
1: Yeah,
0: or
1: invested more time into it.
0: Yeah.
1: So we got our dog and COVID happened. So what else do you do other than teach
0: a dog? Train your dog.
1: Yeah, train a dog.
0: Well done. Well done. If you've suffered buyer's remorse or pet regret, you're not alone. A lot of Aussies are doing it. 1300 799 31 if you have suffered either of those things.
1: My husband doesn't have socials now, but when he did, oh, he was a sucker.
0: He doesn't have socials now?
1: Nah.
0: Yeah.
1: He was a sucker for, like, Instagram ads.
0: Yeah.
1: So we've got an egg holder that looks like penguins.
0: Yeah.
1: So it's your penguin holder.
0: That is fantastic.
1: Yeah, he got an attachment for the Dyson stick thing that made it into a mop. And I was like, I don't think water near electricity is a good idea. You know, like, he just did all these silly things. So I'm glad he's off socials.
0: My wife, what did we get in the mail the other day? It was it's like a musical beat boxing practice machine.
1: For the kids or for her?
0: For the kids. So you suction it to the wall. Pick the wall that you don't like and suction it to it.
1: This is my least favourite wall.
0: And then you put a beat and then you got to punch the pads to the beats.
1: This is fraught with danger.
0: And I was like, why have we got that? She's like, oh, no, came free with Timu.
1: Really?
0: Yeah. Came free with the massage gun.
1: Yeah,
0: I got
1: definitely
0: from
1: Timu. Be careful which wall, because my brother's had a bit of a rumble.
0: Yeah.
1: There's a whole body shape imprinted into the wall.
0: Yeah, so my
1: brother put a poster up. It was there for about 20 years, and Dad decided to repaint the room and went, Whoa, I can fully see the head, shoulders and a spine.
0: We had a colleague who punched a hole in the wall here at work.
1: Yeah.
0: Quickly ducked down the street, bought a small whiteboard and put it over it.
1: Be suspicious.
0: And nobody realised until he resigned.
1: Buyer's regret.
0: Yes, 1300 7999 31.
1: I was waiting for someone to be like, oh, my ex-wife, she thought she was a commodity and I had to pay for everything. I'm waiting for the call.
0: 26 to 9. Morning crew, Gabby and Dan. 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
1: Good morning, it's Daniel Brewer with your local news and sport. A Young Sal resident is stepping up for a cause close to his heart, raising money for inflammatory bowel disease. Jack Morris has been walking 5 kilometres daily through the month, with the 20-year-old set to finish the challenge at the McGrath Launceston Running Festival on May 31. Mr Morris says personal experience inspired him to get involved.
2: So 2022, I was diagnosed with Crohn's disease. Really set me back. I was weighing 40 kilograms at the age of 16. And I was pretty much really private about it. I didn't tell anyone about it whatsoever. This time around, I decided, you know, I wanted to find a way to pretty much give back. I wanted to find a way to turn my disease into not just of a burden, but something that can help others.
1: Wildlife authorities are reminding the community to report suspected animal cruelty after a Gippsland man was banned from keeping wildlife for 5 years. The 35-year-old faced the Latrobe Valley Magistrates Court this month. A Gippsland Regulatory Operations Program Manager Brad Woods says if people see something concerning, they should say something.
3: People that are aware of people not, you know, caring appropriately for animals, or, you know, concerns about animals being kept without a license or in poor conditions, can contact Crime Stoppers on 1-800-333-000.
1: A neighbourhood policing forum will be held by Victoria Police tomorrow at Bairnsdale RSL. Emma Roberts reports.
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1: AFL Gippsland have announced on social media that they have employed a new club development officer. 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Outside of AFL Gippsland, Ellie is heavily involved with community football and currently serves as operations manager for Southern Gippsland Junior Football Competition. 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
7: Your 4-day forecast for Gippsland and the Valley. There is a strong wind warning for the central Gippsland coast. Areas of early fog clearing to a cloudy day today with a medium chance of showers becoming less likely in the late morning. Light winds becoming westerly after 20 k's an hour in the middle of the day. We're heading for a top of 18 in the Valley, 19 in Sale, 21 in Bairnsdale and Orbost, 20 in Lakes Entrance. Tomorrow, early fog, then cloudy, 17. Friday, cloudy with a possible shower, 17. Saturday, a shower or two, 15. Right now, 14 degrees in the Valley and Lakes, 15 in Sale and Bairnsdale, 12 in Orbost.
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0: That is Good Neighbours and Home at 8:45. This is the Morning Crew with Gabby and Dan for a Wednesday. A little bit earlier, we were talking about buyer's remorse. A lot of Australians, in fact, a third of us, have buyer's remorse on a purchase, including clothes, accessories, that sort of thing, cars perhaps as well.
1: So we're spending our discretionary income, then regretting it, but we're all adding to inflation.
0: We are. I think it's because a lot of people our age and younger have never really experienced interest rates being this high and the cost of living being this. We're just used to having discretionary income.
1: Yeah.
0: You know, people older than us might remember further back and further recessions and whatnot, the recession we had to have. And that sort of thing, whereas we don't. We're just used to having a bit of spending money, so we still spend. Anyway, lots of people having buyer's regret, unfortunately.
1: Yeah, we are talking about regrets. And actually over the weekend my husband said, do you regret introducing me to fine dining? And
0: I was like, sorry.
1: Yeah, well, before I met him, he was a pub man.
0: Yes.
1: Loves some KFC.
0: Yes.
1: But he'd never really gone to a fine dining restaurant. And I didn't really know that. So I was like, hey, we should go here. And he just plodded along.
0: His
1: whole world was like, pew, wow.
0: So he's become a bit of a food snob.
1: Not a snob.
0: Right, okay.
1: Not a snob, but
0: I still know he indulged in a little bit of the Dirty Birds, so that's okay.
1: Yeah, we both did on the
0: weekend. Yeah, great.
1: But it's definitely a much more expensive dining experience.
0: Yeah. Yeah, I'm still a pub guy.
1: But I don't regret introducing him.
0: Yeah.
1: Because otherwise I'd have to go on my own.
0: That's
1: so
0: true.
1: Not quite the same.
0: That's true. I like a steak and a parma from a pub. I'm not a fancy guy. My wife went somewhere yesterday for lunch and the plate was on fire.
1: Like a flambé. Kind of like they'd lit the alcohol.
0: Yeah. Like a bottle of ouzo on some cheese and then set it on fire and then gave the cheese out.
1: To melt it.
0: I don't know.
1: I've opted for ovens.
0: I'm not sure.
1: That's very fancy.
0: I've never been to a restaurant where the plate that the waitress is holding is actually on fire. But then again, I'm a pub man.
1: Yeah, like, right. You know, did she enjoy her fire cheese?
0: I think she did.
1: Fantastic.
0: I think she did. It was interesting you mentioned that before about, you know, otherwise I have to go on my own to these fine dining restaurants. Have you in the past gone fine dining on your own?
1: Not fine dining. I've taken myself out for like breakfast, brunch and lunch.
0: Okay.
1: At a restaurant.
0: Okay, because dining on your own would be an interesting experience.
1: Some
0: I had lunch on my
1: it.
0: Own last week. I was at like a food court sort of thing, but I was just by myself. That's not unusual.
1: That's pretty normal.
0: But going to a restaurant by oneself, does that happen?
1: Yeah.
0: 1-300-799-931 if you've done that.
1: People go to the movies on their own?
0: Yeah, right. Have I done the movies on my own? I don't think I've done a movie on my own.
1: I don't think you've done much on your own since your kids were born.
0: No, a little bit.
1: There's always someone that needs to be
0: cared for. Yeah, you're right. Okay, you're right. But it's interesting. My kids are going away in about a month or so. My wife and the kids are going on a cruise and I'm staying home. And there's a Richmond game at the MCG on a Saturday night.
1: Would you go on your own?
0: And I'm wondering, do I go on my own to the footy?
1: Report back.
0: It's Richmond Carlton, so
1: You're going to be in the members-y section with other Richmond people.
0: Yeah,
1: so you're not totally on your own.
0: I'll be with my people, but just sat there on my own. And sometimes I like to comment.
1: That sounds horrible.
0: Really?
1: Yeah.
0: Oh, okay. Dining on your own sounds weird to me as well. And the movie. I like to look to my right and discuss what we've just seen. Anyway, I'll let you know how I go with my brethren in the Richmond Cheer Squad. Morning Crew with Gabby and Dad, 12:00 tonight. If you've got buyer's remorse, let us know.
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0: Strong wind warning for the central Gippsland coast. A shower or two today. Top of 18 for the valley, 21 for the east. And incredible news out of La Trobe Regional Health, Gab. Employees at AGL Loyang have raised $10,000 to fund specialised equipment for local cancer patients.
1: This is thanks to an on-site chocolate fundraiser. Wow. And AGL matching donations dollar for dollar. So the hospital was able to purchase a new specialised camera device that will allow oral tumour assessments to be done right here in Gippsland for the very first time, saving patients from stressful drives to Melbourne, Dan.
0: A massive shout out to the AGL Loyang team. What an effort. A chocolate drive.
1: Yes.
0: How good. Morning Crew with Gabby and Dan, TRFM. We'll wrap it up after Raven Lanay. See you right now.

0: That's Raven Lenae at 5 to 9. He's 4 years old, 700 kilos, and his name is Donald Trump.
1: Huh?
0: Not the man, the buffalo. Have a listen to this.
2: Some animals end up looking a lot like their owners. Others, like this buffalo, resemble the leader of the free world. Nicknamed Donald Trump and sporting the president's trademark blonde hair, this albino bull has become an online star.
1: He's actually kind of cute. The buffalo, really? The buffalo.
0: The buffalo Trump.
1: But right, yeah, right. He really does have the hair down pat.
0: Imagine having a buffalo named after you. Anyway, I'm sure Donald will see the funny side, perhaps.
1: Perhaps.
0: Or it could be fake news. Have a great day. We'll see you tomorrow.
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3: 15 degrees in Melbourne, drizzle at times, a top of 17. It's 9 o'clock. Good morning. I'm Madeline Burke. A man has been stabbed on a Melbourne train in what's believed to be a random, unprovoked attack. Police say a 38-year-old man was allegedly stabbed by an unknown man while on a stationary train at Thomastown Station yesterday afternoon. The victim was taken to the Austin Hospital in a stable condition with upper body injuries. Police moved in and arrested a man, a 27-year-old, who has since been charged with a number of assault-related offences. He was remanded in custody and will face court today. Scuffles broke out at Melbourne Airport last night as so-called ISIS brides touched down from Syria. Seven women and 12 children landed in Melbourne and Sydney overnight. A Herald Sun photographer was caught in the drama at Melbourne when a supporter slammed a camera into his face.
4: Don't touch me, bro.
3: Unlike the group who arrived earlier this month, this cohort have so far not been arrested and were offered an escort out of the airport. The Allan government is being accused of playing politics with its gun reforms. The Age reporting Victoria Police backed the proposal to limit the number of firearms a gun licence holder can own. It's the one recommendation Labor didn't accept from Kenlay's review following the Bondi terror attack. Both New South Wales and the ACT have moved to introduce caps on gun ownership. The father of Victoria Cross hero, Corporal Cameron Baird, says he's got more spring in his step after Labor backflipped on culling the family's travel allowance. The Bairds were left unable to attend veterans' events honouring their son, killed in action in Afghanistan, sparking outrage, with former PM Tony Abbott personally urging Anthony Albanese to reverse the move. Veterans Affairs Minister Matt Keogh has now confirmed the family's travel support will stay in place. A shocking new report from the Salvation Army has revealed the devastating depth of Australia's cost of living crisis. Major Brendan Nottle says it's spiralling into an emergency.
5: One in three people that we interviewed indicated that they're going through bins to find food. You got 35% of people that we interviewed saying they're sending their kids to school hungry because they literally can't afford the food. And it's really, really challenging at the moment.
3: Westpac has been hit with a $26 million civil penalty for failing to respond to customers doing it tough. A federal court judge found between 2017 and 2023, the bank failed to respond to over 200 online hardship requests within the time required by law. In finance, the Australian dollar buying 71.6 US cents.
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3: Sacked Essendon coach Brad Scott has revealed he would have let Zach Merritt walk at the end of last year. The former captain failed in his bid to be traded to Hawthorn, with the club doubling down yesterday that he is contracted until the end of next year. Scott telling Seven the club wanted to keep Merritt.
6: He had been promised things over and over again. He was at his wit's end and he couldn't invest in the team anymore. Now, he certainly does through his actions on field, but, you know, my view was that we should let him go, and but the club's view was that we should keep him. So again, my view is what the club's view is, and I fronted that.
3: At the French Open, Adam Walton and Kim Birrell have pulled off stunning upsets to advance to the second round, and that's the latest news and sport.
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12: I'm Daniel Brewer with your local news and sport headlines. A 35-year-old man has been banned from keeping wildlife for 5 years after reptiles in his care were found dead and others malnourished at his Gippsland property. Gippsland Regulatory Operations Program Manager Brad Woods says if you see something, say something.
13: People that are aware of people not, you know, caring appropriately for animals can contact Crime Stoppers on 1-800-333-000.
12: Victoria Police will be holding a neighbourhood policing forum tomorrow afternoon from 1 at Bairnsdale RSL. More information can be found at the iWatch East Gippsland Police Service Area Facebook page. In sport, AFL Gippsland have announced on social media that they have employed a new club development officer. Ellie will play a key role in supporting and leading a number of initiatives across the women's and girls space. That's the latest local news and sport.
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16: TRFM weather. Your 4-day forecast for Gippsland and the valley, a strong wind warning for the central Gippsland coast. Cloudy today, some morning fog that will clear. High chance of rain near the prom, medium chance elsewhere. Tomorrow, cloudy and 17 for Friday. Possible showers, also 17. Saturday, a shower or two, down to 15 degrees. Today, 18 in the valley, Sale 19, Lakes Entrance 20, Bairnsdale and Orbost 21. Right now, it's 14 degrees.
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Hello, it's Matt for your midweek Wednesday. Oh, things are tense around our office with the 40K countdown continuing. Entries officially close tomorrow, 10 a.m. So if you want to get your name into the draw and be one of the lucky two people to get a phone call from Dan the Cash Man, you had best get your entry in today. 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What would you do? $1,000 instant cash, or be one of the final people in the final draw? There's just three people. One person out of those three is going to win at the moment $23,000. Could be more, but that's the minimum amount. What would you choose? All thanks to McDonald's, Gippsland Restaurants and us here at TRFM. Harry Styles, American Girls coming up right now, Like a Prayer, Josh Fowles at TRFM. 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

0: 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Hello, it's Matt Cummins this morning. There's nothing more impressive on our roads than a classic car, because they really do, particularly the ones that are about 50, 60 years old, they just, they look amazing. They're striking to look at, and the effort that their owners put in to keep them looking good is incredible. If you want to see some classic cars this weekend, the Morwell Historical Society is open on Sunday, and there will be cars, weather permitting, there at the event. 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
3: Strong wind warning for the central Gippsland coast. Cloudy today, high chance of rain near the prom, medium chance elsewhere. Heading for 18 in the Valley, Sale 19, Lake Centrance 20, Bairnsdun and Orbost 21. Cloudy tomorrow, about 17 degrees. In a couple of minutes' time, you'll hear Ed Sheeran's Camera. Right now, this is Miley Cyrus. Younger You.

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0: Thank you, Ed Sheeran. That is Canberra, 99.9, 99.5 TRFM, Gippsland. Something interesting is happening this weekend. I will get to the blue moon after 10 o'clock. But the other thing about May, we've got five full weekends. Five. Did you make the most of them? I really hope you did. Otherwise, you'll be regretting things as you get to this weekend. It also makes sense then that Stratford is holding the fifth Sunday of the month market. At first, I thought, what? That doesn't make any sense. But now I'm totally on board. Don't worry. I get it. It's this Sunday, 9 till 1. 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
1: 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Taylor Swift.

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